0: 49ers great Jerry Rice says the international game is a chance for players to shine.
1: I would tell the players to feed off that, the energy. Be thankful that you're here. This is an opportunity of a lifetime for you to be able to showcase, American football. Give the fans what they want.
0: And Dane Zorko has signed a one-year contract extension with Brisbane. That's the latest news and sport.
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4: I'm Daniel Brewer with your local news and sport. Independent MP Helen Haynes says more than 4,000 home batteries have now been installed across Indi, saying rooftop solar and battery storage are making a difference for families and businesses.
5: That's why I fought to make home batteries cheaper. I took this idea to Parliament in 2022, introduced the Cheaper Home Batteries Bill, and did it again in 2023 and kept pushing until the government adopted the policy in 2025.
4: Farmers across northeastern border can now apply for funding to help improve their on-farm firefighting equipment, with Blaze Aid's All Fired Up grants now open. In sport, a spot in the Ovens and Murray Reserves Grand Final is up for grabs on Saturday as Wangaratta Rovers go up against Lavington. That's the latest in local news and sport.
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8: Your four-day forecast for the northeastern border. Sunny today, 17 degrees. For tomorrow, the chance of fog early and then sunny in 20. For the weekend, the chance of morning fog, a sunny day on Saturday, 21 degrees. And for Sunday, mostly sunny, slight chance of a shower in the evening and 23.
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0: start to the day. Did you get up and go for your walk? It was a bit of a struggle. It was, I think it was 2 degrees, but felt like zero when I managed to get out of bed. Hey, we've got Mr. Mister on the way with Broken Wings. Right now it's Ed Sheeran. This is Castle on the Hill on Star.
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The Mighty Mighty Boss Tones with a flashback on Star. The impression that I get from 1997, that's actually classed as ska punk. There you go. G'day, it's Karen Prater. Hey, on Saturday, you can head to Bunnings Wangaratta for a snag and help the Make-A-Wish Foundation raise money. You can drop in between 8:30 and 4. They'll be in there frying up some snags and onions in bread. There'll be cold drinks to purchase and you'll be supporting a fantastic cause. Time for the Pointer Sisters. This is I'm So Excited. Tonight.

0: It's REM, Man on the Moon on Star 92.1 and Pink, who knew? Hi, it's Karen Prater on Are You OK Day. 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

0: 100% the Northeastern Border, Star 92.1. So many good songs to share with you today, including Scorpions' Wind of Change. That's coming up after 11. Also, Ray, Where Is My Husband? And an East Albury man is in custody after admitting to an alleged incident at Albury Hospital. We'll have details with Daniel Brewer coming up in local news.
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16: Degrees in Melbourne, partly cloudy atop today, 15, 11 o'clock. Good morning. I'm David Armstrong. The LA Rams are settling into Melbourne ahead of their game against San Francisco at the MCG. It is now less than 24 hours away. The team touched down in Melbourne just after 6. These fans at the airport worried they won't have time to adjust.
17: Upgrade. I would not be surprised if these guys are getting off the plane in their playing gear, ready to go for tomorrow, to be honest.
18: Yeah, not going to be happy about it, I'd say. Pretty sluggish, but I don't think it'll affect them too much. They're professional. They get paid a lot of money.
16: Dumped Liberal MP Moira Deeming has been courted by the Conservative Family First Party ahead of the November state election. She'll again run for the Western Metro region upper seat she currently holds after she was disendorsed by the Liberal Party and then quit. She says she knows she will not be silenced by her new leader, Lyle Shelton.
19: That I've known Lyle for so long and I know that he's a man of good character and I know that he's never going to ask me to be quiet about child safeguards and sex-based rights. He will never do that, and I'm not interested in cowards who do.
16: Federal opposition will not support Labor's digital duty of care legislation as it currently stands. The coalition argues it gives the communications minister too much power to remove content, and it is a threat to free speech. Labor is watering down its gas reservation policy. Producers now required to offer up to 20% to the East Coast market. The move is aimed at making sure Australia can access its abundance of gas at a cheaper price. Government maintains existing contracts overseas will be honoured, but Energy Minister Chris Bowen says these new rules will be delayed until mid-2028.
20: We see it as sensible calibration, taking on board feedback from players. The 20% figure is still the absolute core of the policy. But there's no point reserving gas that Australians don't need.
16: A medical student's pleading for information over the rescue effort in Nepal, where her partner and his family remain missing. 23-year-old Sarada Vishwanathan wants to know exactly where the search is being conducted for all 35 Australians unaccounted for, noting phone pings a day after the event are a sign of life. She is hopeful her partner may have moved since the flooding.
21: So our line of thinking is that, you know, if the phone survived, clearly they would have survived as well. We also know that the areas that they were last seen are very unreachable, and we're not sure how far they would have travelled in the last 2 weeks.
16: Girls at an Islamic college in Melbourne have been suspended over a viral trend which saw them bring items, including a surfboard, to class. The Year 12 girls were taking part in an anything but a backpack prank popularised on TikTok and Instagram. Other items brought to class include a metal shopping trolley, electrical appliances and large stuffed toys. In finance, the All Ordinaries is down 151 points, our dollar 72.16 US.
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16: Dane Zorko's hoping to continue to repay the faith shown in him after signing a one-year contract extension with Brisbane. The 37-year-old former captain in line to overtake Simon Black for most games for the Lions early next season, says he's put a lot of work into his body to ensure his longevity.
22: Yeah, a shot, no doubt about it. Yeah, well, obviously a lot's gone into it with medical teams and outside personnel helping. Obviously it's been well documented the help the gym's given me over the last, well, since the end of 2022, and reconfiguring my body and getting into the best shape it possibly has. So.
16: And the NFL season's kicked off in Seattle early in the second quarter. The Seahawks and the New England Patriots both yet to score. That's the latest news and sport.
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14: Feel good, look great with La Ronde Fine Lingerie. Sheer, enticing, sensual lingerie. Something to suit all ages.
0: I'm Daniel Brewer with your local news and sport. St Matthew's Anglican Church in Albury has had its treasured religious items returned after they were allegedly stolen last week. Father Peter McLeod Miller explained some of the items.
2: The altar cross, which is normally the centre, front and centre, really, that was gone. And then we looked around, and then in the Chapel of Honour, which is dedicated to the soldiers, Grenadiers and Albury's own regiment, many things were taken out of there.
0: The CFA have issued a warning to smokers across the northeastern border as data shows smoking material remains prevalent among the causes of house fires across the state. In sports, spots in the Ovens and Murray Netball Grand Finals are on the line on Saturday with no second chances. That's the latest in local news and sport.
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24: Your four-day forecast for the northeastern border. Sunny today, 17 degrees. For tomorrow, the chance of fog early and then sunny in 20. For the weekend, the chance of morning fog, a sunny day on Saturday, 21 degrees. And for Sunday, mostly sunny, slight chance of a shower in the evening and 23.
14: At the moment, it's 13 degrees.
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it's Mark Ronson featuring Bruno Mars with Uptown Funk on Star 92.1. Better Music Variety. Tickets on sale now for Bruno. He is here next year. Wowee, 4 shows in Melbourne. Just incredible. We've got the Scorpions on the way. Wind of Change. First, it's a little pick-me-up from Huey Lewis in the News. If this is it on Star 92.1.

Love a little Lionel Richie all night long on Star 92.1. We play better music variety. What a beautiful day on the northeast. Loving this spring weather. 17 degrees our top for today, up to 20 tomorrow. We've got Elton John not too far away. Right now it's Ray. Where is my husband?

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0: Taking you back to 1986 for that flashback, Dragon, Dreams of Ordinary Men on Star 92.1. Hello, it's Karen Prater. Did you catch the vault on Star Brekkie with Hobbsy today? You know, we still don't know the four digits, let alone in the correct order. You can change that tomorrow. Do a bit of homework today. 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Check out all the guesses we've had. Narrow down some alternate guesses. Call in the morning, and if you get them right, you win $500 thanks to Hume Bank. It's a quick way to earn some cash, and you've got to be in it to win it. 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He's on from 6 tomorrow.
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0: 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We'll hear from Belinda Carlisle with Leave a Light On. 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
19: 14 degrees in Melbourne, cloud clearing tomorrow, a top of 17. It's 12 midday. Good afternoon. I'm Jordan Tunbridge. The historic NFL game at the MCG, one of the biggest sporting events ever staged in Melbourne, is now less than 24 hours away. Kiara Parker is at Melbourne Park with thousands of fans for a traditional NFL tailgate party.
20: $50 tickets just to enter the precinct hasn't deterred diehard NFL fans who've descended on Melbourne Park. Lines out the door for the merchandise shop. Kids here practicing field goals in the 40-yard dash as they embrace the sport taking over the city. Free player cards have been given out and fans posing for photos with helmets and all the gear on. Crowds have also gathered in front of the big screen to watch the Patriots and Seahawks game underway in Seattle. The Jonas Brothers will also make an appearance in town to perform tomorrow. This American fan has flown in especially for tomorrow's historic game at the MCG between the San Francisco 49ers and the LA Rams. He can't wait to be amongst the 100,000 strong crowd.
21: We flew in from Los Angeles, California. We're here for the Niners, of course, 49er faithful. We're excited for the game. Great atmosphere. Hopefully it's as good in the stands as it is in the field. Let's go Niners. Bang, bang.
20: Kiara Parker, Melbourne.
19: Hundreds of thousands of dollars worth of hair extensions have been stolen during brazen smash and grabs at a number of Melbourne salons. Madeline Burke reports.
22: Four salons have been hit in the space of a week. The most recent, early yesterday morning, with two salons robbed in the space of 30 minutes. Two men smashed into Carla Lawson hair extensions in Port Melbourne around 2:30, ignoring the till, iPads and expensive styling tools and heading straight to the storage area containing hair extensions. Salon owner Carla Lawson says they knew exactly what they were after.
23: For someone to target our salon, then another salon straight away, they've obviously got a buyer for a lot of hair extensions.
22: Minutes later, they broke into Andrea Barr Hair Extensions in South Melbourne, stealing $50,000 worth of extensions and styling tools.
24: This has set me back a lot. It's pretty heartbreaking.
22: While thieves also targeted salons in Kilsyth and Moorabbin last week, the owners say it's not the first time they've been hit, and they don't know how or where the stolen extensions are being offloaded. Madeline Burke, Melbourne.
19: Homicide detectives are interviewing three people arrested over the fatal shooting of a Thomastown tradie. Two men from Donnybrook, aged 19 and 20, and a 19-year-old Laylaw woman were arrested last night. 22-year-old Daniel Hussein was shot in front of friends at HR Urine Reserve on Sunday night. Dumped Liberal MP Moira Deeming has declared she's not interested in cowards who try to silence her as she joins the Family First Party. Stephanie Wacklewick reports.
25: Mrs Deeming claims she was approached by up to four other parties ahead of the November state election, but the offer from Family First leader Lyle Shelton was clear.
26: He's never going to ask me to be quiet, and I'm not interested in cowards who do.
25: The independent MP was disendorsed by the Liberal Party after she failed to apologise to former leader Matthew Guy for accusing him of assaulting her at a party function. Police clearing Mr Guy of any wrongdoing. Mrs Deeming says her focus on safeguarding children made her a good match for the Conservative Party. She'd be the first Family First candidate elected to the Victorian Parliament if successful. Premier Ben Carroll wishing her well.
27: She's joined the Liberal Party. She tried to join One Nation, and now she's at Family First. I wish her well for her success.
25: Stephanie Wacklewick, State Parliament, Melbourne.
19: Finance, the All Ordinaries down 160 points. One Australian dollar trading at 72.16 US cents.
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19: Brisbane veteran Dane Zorko has signed a one-year contract extension ahead of the 2027 season. It comes on the back of Lion star Zach Bailey signing an eight-year deal earlier this week, turning down strong interest from Adelaide. He says he hopes to give the team a boost ahead of their semi-final against the Crows on Saturday.
28: Been a bit of a dark week for the club in terms of the game on the weekend and some of the media releases at the moment around our performance. I think to get a little bit of energy within the club and the group was important. The timing of it was pretty good, and hopefully that gives the boys a little bit of a boost.
19: In the opening game of the NFL season in Seattle, at the beginning of the third quarter, New England Patriots lead the Seahawks 7-0. Alexander Zverev is taking on Botik van der Zandschulp in the quarterfinal at the US Open. Zverev has won the first two sets. In the women's draw, Coco Gauff and Elena Rybakina have both advanced to the semi-finals. It's 12:05.
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3: I'm Daniel Brewer with your local news and sport. Corowa dog lovers are heading to Rowers Park this Saturday for the annual Bark in the Park event. Sam College reports.
4: The event will run from 10 a.m. till 2 p.m. with live dog agility demonstrations, best-dressed pup competitions and market stalls selling pet treats and accessories. 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Sam College, Ace Radio.
3: Golfers across northeastern border are being urged to take part in the longest day, raising money for cancer research. 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In sport, Albury Wodonga Bandits basketball are searching for a new men's youth league head coach for next season. That's the latest in local news and sport. You were.

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4: Your four-day forecast for the northeastern border. Sunny today, 17 degrees. For tomorrow, the chance of fog early and then sunny in 20. For the weekend, the chance of morning fog, a sunny day on Saturday, 21 degrees. And for Sunday, mostly sunny. Slight chance of a shower in the evening and 23.
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I don't know about you, but I could play Queen on repeat. There's I Want to Break Free on Star 92.1. 100% the northeastern border. Hey, the Yarrawonga College P-12 have an Everyone Needs a Hand Day today, giving back to the community and

What a great idea. 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We've got Robbie Williams, Let Me Entertain You, not too far away. Right now it's Olivia Rodrigo. This is Stupid Song.

On Star 92.1, we play better music variety with Bryan Adams, Cuts Like a Knife. He's here in March next year, two dates at Rod Laver Arena, the 5th and the 7th. Tickets through ticketek.com.au, supported by Natalie Imbruglia. That'll be a good show. Coming up for Linda Carlisle with Leave a Light On. Right now it's Crowded House. It's Only Natural.

0: Miley Cyrus, See You Again on Star 92.1. Beautiful day for us around the northeastern border. Hope you can get out and enjoy a little bit of it today. If you're a little curious to know about comedian Sammy J, who is coming to WPAC next week, you just have to look at the number of Melbourne Comedy Festival awards he has won. I think you'd be up for a good night. September 18, Friday week. If you'd like the chance to win tickets, you need to jump onto our Facebook page and tag a mate and you could pick up a double pass. Otherwise, tickets are on sale right now. 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
1: Better music variety on Star 92.1. Hey, we've got Michael Jackson's Smooth Criminal coming up after 1 o'clock. Also, Tay-Tay, The Fate of Ophelia. And more people are apparently installing rooftop solar, according to a local MP. We'll have info on that story coming up in local news with Daniel Brewer.
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14: 14 degrees in Melbourne, cloud clearing tomorrow, a top of 17. It's 1 o'clock. Good afternoon, I'm Jordan Tunbridge. Premier Ben Carroll has accused the business community of having an ideological opposition to working from home as he pushes ahead with his legislation. Debate is resuming in the upper house today after the Premier made a series of amendments. The changes ensure businesses will only have to pay costs strictly limited to essential hardware, software and secure IT network access, and specifically exclude internet costs.
6: Employers will also be given increased scope to refuse or revoke the right to work from home if it's too costly, while small businesses won't have to comply until January 2028.
15: The business community have been worked with, consulted. They do have an ideological opposition to this. However, having said that, I've sat down with them on several occasions and tried to do what I can to make sure work from home not only works for families, but works for employers as well.
6: Thieves are targeting Melbourne hair salons with hundreds of thousands of dollars worth of hair extensions stolen in a string of smash and grabs. Two salons in Port Melbourne and South Melbourne were hit within half an hour yesterday morning, thieves allegedly ignoring cash and electronics to target the extensions. Salon owner Andrea says the raids have left the industry on edge, with similar burglaries reported in Kilsyth and Moorabbin last week.
16: Someone came in with a crowbar, broke the door to get in. They pretty much rinsed us, cleaned us out.
6: A man has been charged following incidents in Richmond and St Albans, where two men were seriously injured after they were slashed and stabbed in recent weeks. The 31-year-old is accused of slashing a man to the face during a pre-arranged meeting to swap Pokemon cards in Richmond last month. He's also accused of stabbing a 68-year-old man while he was going for a walk in St Albans last week. The St Albans man was arrested yesterday and has since been charged with multiple offences and remanded to face court today. Well, as excitement builds in the lead-up to tomorrow's historic NFL game at the MCG, the LA Rams have finally arrived in Melbourne 6 days after their opponents. Shane McInnes reports.
17: The LA Rams believe by being on the ground in Melbourne for just 34 hours, they can still perform tomorrow morning, but also avoid the pitfalls of jet lag to ensure the players aren't impacted in week two of the season. The Rams will train at Marvel Stadium at 4:30 this afternoon, the equivalent of 11:30 p.m. back home in LA, before getting an early night ahead of tomorrow's game. Coinciding with the Rams' arrival, the team has today launched Rams House along the Crown Riverwalk, the place to be for Rams fans over the next 3 days, win or lose tomorrow. Shane McInnes, Melbourne.
6: Finance, the All Ordinary is down 136 points, one Australian dollar trading at 72.16 US cents.
18: Wangaratta Pump Shop, for the largest range of pumps in the northeast, including service and repairs, plus sales and service of lawnmowers, outdoor power equipment and water filtration systems.
6: Brisbane veteran Dane Zorko will play on into a 17th AFL season, the 37-year-old signing a one-year deal for next year. Melbourne defender Trent Rivers is expected to seek a trade this year, according to AFL media, while Carlton has met with delisted Collingwood defender Will Parker. Tennis now, and Coco Gauff is into the semis of the US Open for the first time since 2023, the year she won the title. She came from behind to beat Mira Andreeva and will now play Elena Rybakina. Gauff says Rybakina has been playing some good tennis.
19: Played each other in Toronto and, you know, it didn't go my way, so I think I just have to learn from that match. And, I mean, I know I'm going to have some aces hit on me and some winners hit on me, but I'm going to keep fighting. And
6: that's the latest news and sport.
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21: I'm Daniel Brewer with your local news and sport. Independent MP Helen Haynes says more than 4,000 home batteries have now been installed across Indi, saying rooftop solar and battery storage are making a difference for families and businesses.
22: That's why I fought to make home batteries cheaper. I took this idea to Parliament in 2022, introduced the Cheaper Home Batteries Bill, and did it again in 2023 and kept pushing until the government adopted the policy in 2025.
21: Farmers across northeastern border can now apply for funding to help improve their on-farm firefighting equipment, with BlazeAid's All Fired Up grants now open. In sport, a spot in the Ovens and Murray Reserves Grand Final is up for grabs on Saturday as Wangaratta Rovers go up against Lavington. That's the latest in local news and sport.
23: In the beginning, there was Forex. Next, we needed the ultimate place for mates to enjoy it. So we made
24: verandas,
25: fire pits,
24: backyards,
23: and beer gardens. 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
1: Your four-day forecast for the northeastern border. Sunny today, 17 degrees. For tomorrow, the chance of fog early and then sunny in 20. For the weekend, the chance of morning fog, a sunny day on Saturday, 21 degrees. And for Sunday, mostly sunny, slight chance of a shower in the evening and 23. At the moment, it's 15 degrees. Stop.

On Star 92.1, there's Adele rolling in the deep. Hello, it's Karen. Good to have you company. This Saturday, there's Bark in the Park in Corowa at the Marianne Herbert dedication event. This is going to be a lot of fun for you and your pooch. You can enjoy a dog training demonstration. There'll be costume pet parades and best dress competitions, pet-related stalls, so much more. It's going to be free and a lot of fun. 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ABC on the way with Poison Arrow, good flashback. Right now it's Green Day, Time of Your Life on Star.

ABC Poison Arrow, great flashback from the 80s on Star 92.1. Beautiful day to head outdoors for lunch, sunny and 17 degrees. Beautiful tomorrow too, 20. We've got Simple Minds on the way right now. Taylor Swift, The Fate of Ophelia.

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0: 100% the northeastern border, Star 92.1, it's Gino Vanelli. Wild horses. Thanks so much for your company. Jack played the Volt on Star Brekkie this morning. Hobbsy was quite shocked. He only got one out of the four numbers, which means it's back tomorrow morning. You can listen from 6 o'clock. And look, if you get the four digits correct to unlock the vault, you'll win $500 thanks to Hume Bank.
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0: We're playing better music variety right across your day. Handing the baton over to Nater. After two, he has Billy Ocean, When the Going Gets Tough. Also, Coldplay featuring BTS, My Universe. And there was an Albury church theft, and some of those items that were stolen have been returned. Details coming up with Daniel Brewer in local news. 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
15: 14 degrees. Cloud clearing tomorrow, a top of 17. It's 2 o'clock. Good afternoon, I'm Jordan Tunbridge. Thousands of NFL fans have descended on Melbourne Park for the kickoff festival as part of the build-up to tomorrow's blockbuster between the 49ers and the Rams at the MCG. The Jonas Brothers will make an appearance, while a Rams House fan zone has also been set up outside Crown Casino. Rams cheerleaders Alexa and Lily are here from the US. They can't wait to perform on the big stage.
16: We're so excited. We're obviously used to really fun game days out in SoFi in Los Angeles. So to be able to perform at the historic MCG is just a dream come true.
17: We know that Australian fans are big into sports and it's a lively city.
15: Two Melbourne salon owners say they've suffered a major setback after thieves stole tens of thousands of dollars worth of hair extensions from two businesses in the space of 30 minutes. Masked offenders smashed into Carla Lawson Hair Extensions in Port Melbourne around 2:30 yesterday morning, bypassing the till and piling hair extensions into large buckets. Minutes later, they stole $50,000 worth of hair extensions from a salon in South Melbourne. Salon owner Carla Lawson says it's hard enough in business as it is.
18: Especially, you know, the way things are at the moment as well. I just feel, you know, it's already tough out there, but then to have these incidents happen as well, it just makes it even harder out there for us all.
15: Guns have been drawn during a dramatic arrest at Sunrise in Hawthorne East. Heavily armed officers were seen surrounding a van on Burke Road just after 6 a.m. Police taking three Tarnit men into custody as part of an ongoing investigation. The opposition has welcomed the government's changes to its work-from-home laws. The right to work from home 2 days a week will be delayed until July next year, while small businesses will receive a further six-month reprieve. Businesses will also have greater flexibility to refuse requests. Shadow Attorney General James Newbury says the Coalition has no plans to change the laws if they come into power.
19: Business community rightly has gone to the government and listed a series of amendments they're seeking. Some of those have been accepted by the government and we will support those amendments that are being proposed. We have no plans to change the legislation.
15: Stan will continue broadcasting English Premier League matches through until 2034, the streaming giant signing an extension believed to be worth $800 million over 6 years. Finance, the All Ordinary is down 137 points, one Australian dollar trading at 72.16 US cents.
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15: Brisbane star Zach Bailey says he always wanted to stay at the Lions but conceded it was 50-50 at stages during his contract negotiations. The Lions free agent inked an 8-year deal earlier this week, turning his back on a lucrative offer from Adelaide. Bailey says he was happy to take his time making the decision.
21: There was obviously some interest from down south that I had to really consider, but for me there was no real rush. I was just going to take things at my own pace, I think. For the first half of the year, I didn't even really deal with it at all. I just wanted to go out there and play good footy, and that's what I was doing.
15: Meantime, Brisbane veteran Dane Zorko has signed a one-year deal, the 38-year-old or 37-year-old to play on in 2027. Tennis, and Alexander Zverev will play Karen Khachanov in the US Open semi-finals after defeating Botic von der Zonschlup in straight sets. And the Seattle Seahawks have defeated the New England Patriots 13-10 in the opening game of the NFL season. That's the latest news and sport.
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23: I'm Daniel Brewer with your local news and sport. St Matthew's Anglican Church in Albury has had its treasured religious items returned after they were allegedly stolen last week. Father Peter McLeod Miller explained some of the items.
0: the altar cross, which is normally the centre, front and centre, really, that was gone. And then we looked around, and then in the Chapel of Honour, which is dedicated to the soldiers, Grenadiers and Albury's own regiment, many things were taken out of there.
23: The CFA have issued a warning to smokers across the northeastern border as data shows smoking material remains prevalent among the causes of house fires across the state. In sports, spots in the Ovens and Murray Netball Grand Finals are on the line on Saturday with no second chances. That's the latest in local news and sport.
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5: Your four-day forecast for the northeast and border. Sunny with light winds for the rest of your afternoon and evening. Down to a low of 4 degrees overnight before a foggy start to the morning. But a sunny day, light winds and a top of 20 degrees. For Saturday, chance of morning fog. A sunny day, light winds and 21 degrees. And for Sunday, mostly sunny day. Slight chance of a shower in the evening. A top of 23 degrees.
24: Right now it's 17 degrees.

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FM, Billy Ocean, When the Going Gets Tough. I hope you're getting going on your Thursday afternoon. Maybe you're just going. It's Nathan with you this afternoon. Plenty to chat about today. A great new story in our house that you may be able to relate to. How are the San Francisco 49ers and the LA Rams like my mum and dad? I will explain. And we'll talk Melbourne show. We'll talk a couple of AFL retirements. I'll catch up with Trish from Club Mile Whaler. Plus, we'll take a look back at what happened on this day. Of course, plenty of great music for you as well. Men at Work and Shania Twain coming up after One Republic. This is Counting Stars on Star.

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1: I'm so glad we made it. 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
0: Well, after yesterday and Annette's not checking our website to see what has been guessed correctly and incorrectly in our vault code, we had another example today. 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Oh, well, Jack's loss could be your game. 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

0: 92.1 Star FM across the northeast and border. It was a massive weekend at Club Mulwala last weekend. Trish, have you recovered?
1: It was a great weekend. We had lots of people everywhere.
0: Yeah, well, I mean, obviously football finals on, so plenty of people there for that. And that's going to continue this weekend with two massive games.
1: Yes, it does. So Friday night and Saturday night, the semi-finals. Looking forward to big crowds, lots of fun watching the game on the big screen. You can sit in the grandstand. You can enjoy pizza and schooner special. And lots of game day competitions as well to keep it interesting.
0: Wonderful. And if you'd like to see some AFL and some NFL, the big American football match will be on the big screen on Friday or tomorrow morning, I'd imagine as well.
1: Yes, it will be. That'll be great to see on the big screen, I think.
0: Are you a Niners great fan or a Rams well? Fan, or do you not care?
1: I would have to say I don't care. Yeah. Sorry.
0: Okay, for those that do, it will be on the big screen. Of course, music on the weekend as well. Brendan Britt will be performing Saturday and Sunday.
1: Yeah, he's a fantastic performer. He comes from Ballarat and is a really classic artist, like really performs well for the crowd, sings all your classic tunes.
0: All right, wonderful. We'll head along for that. And don't forget, two people who could be teaming up at the Cats in season 2027, it sounds like. Jezza and Toby Green, Jeremy Cameron and Toby Green, going to be at Club Mulwala on the 29th of September. Looking forward to that show.
1: Yes, tickets are selling really quickly for that. I think it'll be fun night. Lots of great stories, great characters.
0: They are both big characters, no doubt. So if you want to get more details and find out how you can get tickets, jump on the Club Mulwala website. And, of course, that's the place to go for all the information regarding Club Mulwala. Trish, thanks for the chat today and have a great weekend.
1: You too. Thank you.
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0: Chumbawamba with Tub Thumping. I drink a whiskey drink, I drink a vodka drink, I drink a lager drink, and I drink a cider drink. 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Please drink responsibly. News, sport, weather on the way at 3. Dan Brewer's looking after our local news. He's got details on the annual Bark in the Park event on Sunday. Golfers are being urged to take part in the longest day, raising money for cancer research. And Albury Wodonga Bandits are seeking a youth league coach. Get all your local news next on Star.
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17: 14 degrees in Melbourne. Cloud clearing tomorrow. A top of 17. It's 3 o'clock. Good afternoon. I'm Jordan Tunbridge. Donald Trump is promising every American adult $5,000 if Republicans retain control of both houses of Congress in November. The US president is calling it the Trump dividend, but says there is one condition.
18: The dividend that we're making must be spent in the United States of America. We don't want you going to Canada to spend the money. We don't want you going to China.
17: Premier Ben Carroll remains confident his work-from-home legislation will stand up to a High Court challenge. The business community is preparing to fund a case, with the legislation expected to pass the upper house this evening. The Premier has made a series of changes to appease employers, including increased scope to refuse or revoke the right to work from home when the laws come into force in July next year, while small businesses won't have to comply until January 2028. Mr. Carroll saying it will fall under the Equal Opportunity Act and won't contravene federal laws.
19: I've already been given the legal advice that I had as a cabinet minister, and I am confident of our legal advice and confident of our opportunity here under the Equal Opportunity Act.
17: Two men aged 19 and 20 have been charged over a fatal shooting at a Thomastown reserve. Police say a 22-year-old man was killed in a targeted attack last Sunday night, and those involved were known to each other. Victoria's recording almost as many home burglaries as New South Wales and Queensland combined. Insurance Council data has found there's been 3,900 property theft and burglary claims in Victoria over the past financial year, more than 100 a day. Andrew Hall from the Insurance Council believes actual break-ins could be even higher.
20: And this is just for people who have insurance, right? In Victoria, last year there were 3,900 home invasions. In New South Wales, there were 1,700. So more than twice the number of New South Wales home invasions are happening in Victoria. So it's clear that crime is following where the weakest link is.
17: The Jonas Brothers will make a special appearance at the NFL Kickoff Festival this afternoon. Thousands of NFL fans have descended on Melbourne Park to soak up the atmosphere ahead of tomorrow's blockbuster at the MCG between the 49ers and the Rams. This fan from the US can't wait to be among the 100,000 strong crowd.
21: We flew in from Los Angeles, California. We're here for the Niners, of course, 49er faithful. We're excited for the game. Great atmosphere. Hopefully it's as good in the stands as it is in the field. Let's go Niners. Bang, bang.
17: Finance, the All Ordinaries is down 123 points. One Australian dollar trading at 72.16 US cents.
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17: Dane Zorko is hoping to continue repaying the faith shown in him after signing a one-year extension with the Brisbane Lions. The 37-year-old former captain, who has played 318 games, is in line to overtake Simon Black for most games for the Lions early next season. Zorko says he's put a lot of work into his body to ensure his longevity.
23: Yeah, a shot, no doubt about it. Yeah, obviously a lot's gone into it with medical teams and outside personnel helping. Obviously it's been well documented, the help the gym's given me over the last, well, since the end of 2022, and reconfiguring my body and getting into the best shape it possibly has, so.
17: Judd McVie will make his return for Fremantle in tomorrow night's semi-final against Geelong after he was dropped last week. Dockers coach Justin Longmuir confirming McVie will replace Brandon Walker, who has an ankle injury. And that's the latest news and sport.
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3: I'm Daniel Brewer with your local news and sport. Corowa dog lovers are heading to Rowers Park this Saturday for the annual Bark in the Park event. Sam College reports.
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24: Your 4-day forecast for the northeast and border. Sunny with light winds for the rest of your afternoon and evening, down to a low of 4 degrees overnight before a foggy start to the morning, but a sunny day, light winds and a top of 20 degrees. For Saturday, chance of morning fog, a sunny day, light winds and 21 degrees. And for Sunday, mostly sunny day, slight chance of a shower in the evening, a top of 23 degrees.
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school knockoff time, and soon it'll be school knockoff for a couple of weeks with school holidays not too far away. And one of the best things about spring school holidays was the Royal Melbourne Show, which of course is on soon. And the best thing about the Royal Melbourne Show, from my memory, was the show bags. Am I right? One particular show bag costing $80 this year. $80 for a show bag. I don't know what's in there, gold or something, but look, I don't care about that particular show bag. I only care about the hands down world's greatest ever show bag. Of course, ladies and gentlemen, the Bertie Beetle show bag. Do they still make that one? Melbourne show coming up soon. Wow.

0: These Dreams, 92.1 Star FM. You got Nader for the drive home. And the LA Rams have touched down in Melbourne this morning. It was early doors they got into Melbourne. They left it a little bit late, though. I mean, the 49ers, I think, were here last Friday. They were here for the weekend. I know that because I saw some of them at the AFL finals. But that is very wildly different planning for the match that's on tomorrow. I mean, one team was here a week early. The other team arrived the day before. So not a lot of time for the LA Rams team to prepare, you know, battle jet lag and all that sort of thing. Well, they rocked up this morning. I mean, they probably couldn't check in. Check-in's not till 2 o'clock. I don't know what they... Hopefully they could leave their bags with reception. I'm not sure how that one works. But it seems to me it's a bit like my mum and dad when it comes to planning holidays. My dad, no doubt, is the San Francisco 49ers. He wanted to be at the airport 4 hours before a domestic flight. Whereas my mum, well, she was more like the LA Rams. It was a last-minute operation.
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0: 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Couple of AFL retirements. A big congratulations to Tom Liberatore and Adam Treloar. Hanging up the boots after storied careers. 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
10: 15 degrees in Melbourne, cloud clearing tomorrow, a top of 17. It's 4 o'clock. Good afternoon, I'm Jordan Tunbridge. The Carroll government's work-from-home legislation has stalled in Parliament after a push to refer the controversial laws to an inquiry. Members of the crossbench and the coalition teamed up to refer the legislation to a parliamentary committee to allow for more scrutiny.
11: The result of the division is ayes 18, no 17. Therefore, the reason amendment has passed.
10: There is just one sitting week left for the year, meaning the inquiry is unlikely to return to Parliament before the election, dragging out the legislation to next year and a future government. Police are hunting up to six young people accused of throwing objects at fire trucks as crews battled blazes on the Blairgowrie foreshore. The group fled before officers arrived at Whitecliffs Foreshore Reserve last night. No firefighters were injured and the truck wasn't damaged. Tens of thousands of dollars worth of hair extensions have been targeted by thieves who have robbed two Melbourne salons in the space of 30 minutes. Two masked offenders smashed into Carla Lawson Hair Extensions in Port Melbourne early yesterday, ignoring the till and electronics, heading straight to the storage area containing hair extensions. Minutes later, they broke into a salon in South Melbourne, stealing $50,000 worth of hair extensions. Salon owner Carla Lawson says it was a brazen smash and grab.
12: I don't know where these are getting sold at all. Don't know where this is all going, but for someone to target our salon, then another salon straight away, they've obviously got a buyer for a lot of hair extensions.
10: A fluorescent green substance has been spotted flowing through Darabin Creek at Heidelberg. The EPA says it is dye commonly used by plumbers to trace drainage faults. It is not harmful and breaks down over time. Well, the NFL takeover in Melbourne is in full swing with events across the city tonight ahead of tomorrow morning's match. Shane McInnes reports.
13: Walk along South Bank this evening and you'd be forgiven for thinking you were somewhere in California. Bars and restaurants are adorned with Rams and 49ers paraphernalia, while outside Crown, the Rams have established their own tailgate party, complete with the all-important tacos and Budweiser. For Stephanie Cheng, the Rams' head of international, getting to this stage has been years in the planning, and she agrees there's a Super Bowl week feel to the festivities.
14: Because there are so many events and activities, same as Super Bowl week, right? You have corporate events, you have activations like this. It does give those vibes, I would agree.
13: Shane McInnes, Melbourne.
10: Donald Trump has dangled a $5,000 cash payment to American adults if Republicans keep control of Congress in November. The US president says the so-called Trump dividend would reward voters while pumping money back into the economy. It's expected to cost more than $1 trillion US dollars. In finance, the All Ordinaries down 108 points, one Australian dollar trading at 72.16 US cents.
15: Sport.
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10: Fremantle coach Justin Longmuir says they have learnt the lessons they needed to from last week's disappointing loss to Hawthorn. The Dockers are now preparing to take on Geelong in their semi-final clash in Perth tomorrow night. Longmuir says his players want to get out there and right some wrongs.
16: All you can ask for after a disappointing performance is that they come in with the right attitude to try and learn and grow and be better for the experience, and feel like we've done that, feel like we've trained well, set up some clear focuses.
10: And Brisbane veteran Dane Zorko will play on for a 16th season after signing a one-year contract extension. That's the latest news and sport.
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17: I'm Daniel Brewer with your local news and sport. Independent MP Helen Haynes says more than 4,000 home batteries have now been installed across Indi, saying rooftop solar and battery storage are making a difference for families and businesses.
18: That's why I fought to make home batteries cheaper. I took this idea to Parliament in 2022, introduced the Cheaper Home Batteries Bill, and did it again in 2023, and kept pushing until the government adopted the policy in 2025.
17: Farmers across northeastern border can now apply for funding to help improve their on-farm firefighting equipment, with Blaze Aid's All Fired Up grants now open. In sport, a spot in the Ovens and Murray Reserves Grand Final is up for grabs on Saturday as Wangaratta Rovers go up against Lavington. That's the latest in local news and sport.
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21: Your 4-day forecast for the northeast and border. Sunny with light winds for the rest of your afternoon and evening. Down to a low of 4 degrees overnight before a foggy start to the morning, but a sunny day, light winds and a top of 20 degrees. For Saturday, chance of morning fog, a sunny day, light winds and 21 degrees. And for Sunday, mostly sunny day, slight chance of a shower in the evening, a top of 23 degrees.
22: Right now it's 17 degrees.

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0: Hobbsy for breakfast tomorrow from 6. For the last time of the week, you can have a chance at winning $500 if you can crack the code for the vaults. First step, though, please, please, please, and it didn't happen today, it didn't happen yesterday, jump on the website, see what's been guessed. There are three numbers that we know are in the vault code. You don't want to be going into this tomorrow with completely blind and guessing numbers that, you know, that aren't in there, that you know aren't in there. So, jump on our website, star921.com.au, find out the three numbers that are in our vault code and have a crack at getting a fourth. If you get it in the correct order, $500 coming to you. It's The Vault returning with Hobbsy for the last time for the week, tomorrow from 6 on Star.
1: Wake up in the morning and I raise my weary head. I've got an old coat for a pillow.

0: Kelly Clarkson behind these hazel eyes on 92.1 Star FM. Time to take a look back at what happened on this day. And something happened in 1977 that I would have thought the last time this happened would have been perhaps in 1877.
1: Off with his head.
0: Yeah, the last time the guillotine was used in France was on this day in 1977. Unbelievable. All right, from death to birth, happy birthday to Colin Firth.
2: Why should I waste my time listening?
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0: He was born on this day in 1960, and there you could hear him starring alongside Geoffrey Rush in A King's Speech. In 1993, a very big TV show debuted for the very first time.
4: Major Mulder, I'm Dana Scully. I've been assigned to work with you.
5: Oh, isn't it nice to be suddenly so highly regarded?
0: Of course, that TV show was The X-Files. And remember, the truth is out there. And this song debuted on this day. Oh, wasn't it big? Back in 1991. Smells Like Teen Spirit's Nirvana, released on this day in 1991. That's what happened on this day.
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0: 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And, of course, the build-up to the AFL Grand Final starts tomorrow night with the semi-finals. The Cats taking on the Dockers over in the West.
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14: 14 degrees in Melbourne, cloud clearing tomorrow, a top of 15. It's 5 o'clock. Good afternoon, I'm Jordan Tunbridge. The Carroll government's landmark work-from-home legislation could drag into next year.
15: after moves to refer the controversial laws to a parliamentary inquiry. Stephanie Wackler-Wick reports.
16: Members of the crossbench and the coalition teamed up to refer the government's work-from-home legislation to a parliamentary committee to allow for more scrutiny of the bill. The inquiry is due to report back in October, but with just 3 sitting days left for the year, it's unlikely to return to parliament before the election, meaning it could be up to a future government to deal with. Premier Ben Carroll watered down the legislation to try to appease the business community. The laws are set to come into force in July next year, while small businesses won't have to comply until January 2028. The changes have also limited the costs for employers. They have also been given increased scope to refuse or revoke the right to work from home if it's too costly. Business leaders are still determined to launch a High Court challenge against the laws, but the Premier doesn't believe the case will stand up.
17: I am confident of our legal advice and confident of our opportunity here under the Equal Opportunity Act.
16: Stephanie Wackler-Wick, State Parliament, Melbourne.
15: A group of youths have hurled objects at fire trucks attending blazes on the Mornington Peninsula. No firefighters were injured during the attack at the Blair Gowrie foreshore last night. Police are hunting 6 young people who fled before they arrived. Thousands of NFL fans have turned out at Melbourne's kickoff festival as part of the build-up to tomorrow's blockbuster at the MCG. The LA Rams are currently training at Marvel Stadium after flying in this morning, 6 days after the San Francisco 49ers. One of the NFL's greatest wide receivers of all time, 49ers legend Jerry Rice, is in town. He says the players will embrace performing in front of 100,000 fans.
18: I would tell the players to feed off that, the energy. Be thankful that you're here. This is an opportunity of a lifetime for you to be able to showcase, American football. Give the fans what they want.
15: Donald Trump has promised a $5,000 payout for every American if his party is successful in the upcoming midterm elections. The US president making the pledge at the Republican National Convention.
19: If the Republicans win the House of Representatives and the United States Senate, both of them, because of our tremendous economic success, I will issue a dividend to every adult citizen in the United States of America for $5,000.
15: Finance, the All Ordinaries closed down 94 points, one Australian dollar trading at 72.16 US cents.
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15: Lions veteran Dane Zorko has commended teammate Zach Bailey for extending his AFL future with the club. Two-time premiership player recently signed an 8-year contract, securing his place until the end of 2034. Zorko says it's a great result for the Lions.
21: Huge for our club and our culture and everything that we strive to be as an organisation. So it's great that he feels fit enough and sees the direction and the path that we're still heading and wants to be a part of that for the rest of his career.
15: It comes on the back of Zorko signing a 1-year contract extension ahead of the 2027 season. Judd McVie has been recalled for Fremantle's do-or-die clash with Geelong tomorrow night. The defender will return in place of Brandon Walker, who's battling an ankle injury. And in tennis, Elena Rybakina will be the new world number one in women's tennis after reaching the US Open semi-finals. The second seed will face Coco Gauff in the final four. That's the latest news and sport.
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24: I'm Daniel Brewer with your local news and sport. St Matthew's Anglican Church in Albury has had its treasured religious items returned after they were allegedly stolen last week. Father Peter McLeod Miller explained some of the items.
25: The altar cross, which is normally the centre, front and centre, really, that was gone. And then we looked around and then in the Chapel of Honour, which is dedicated to the soldiers, Grenadiers and Albury's own regiment, many things were taken out of there.
24: The CFA have issued a warning to smokers across the northeastern border as data shows smoking material remains prevalent among the causes of house fires across the state. In sports, spots in the Ovens Murray Netball Grand Finals are on the line on Saturday with no second chances. That's the latest in local news and sport.
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4: Your four-day forecast for the northeast and border. Sunny with light winds for the rest of your afternoon and evening, down to a low of 4 degrees overnight before a foggy start to the morning, but a sunny day, light winds and a top of 20 degrees. For Saturday, chance of morning fog, a sunny day, light winds and 21 degrees. And for Sunday, mostly sunny day, slight chance of a shower in the evening, a top of 23 degrees.
5: Right now it's 17 degrees.

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Nader with you for the drive home, and the weather looking absolutely magnificent for the next couple of days. Great opportunity to get out and about. Some big footy finals, local football and netball happening this weekend. I'll run through all the matches tomorrow on the show. Of course, tomorrow, the NFL match in Melbourne as well. That's going to be a big one. But the biggest story in our household at the moment is a story that I think you can relate to. I'll chat about that after the Cranberries. This is Dreams on Star 102.1.

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It is Are You Okay Day. 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Of course, you can get more resources on the website. Are You Okay Day. 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

0: Ganga Jang sounds it in on the Northeast End Border Zone 92.1 Star FM. Nader with you this afternoon, and it has been a tough couple of days in our house, particularly for our daughter who has misplaced her favourite toy. Cottontail, the bunny, has gone missing. We have searched high and low. We've searched the same place 3 times and we have not been able to find Cottontail. Things have been getting desperate. We've been phoning businesses trying to find out where Cottontail could be. We were tracking our movements on the days where we knew Cottontail was around to find out where could Cottontail be. Well, good news, ladies and gentlemen. Cottontail has been found. This evening, I will reunite my daughter with Cottontail. My wife took my daughter to the doctors, and she's at the doctors at the moment. So I'm going to pop in and grab Cottontail, and I'm sure it's going to be like one of those slow-mo reuniting sort of movie scene type things. Tears, I'm sure, will flow, and it's going to be a happy household once again. Now, for anyone who's had a child who's lost a favourite toy, it can be a pretty horrible thing. I know firsthand, not just in this instance, but I remember on a drive up to Sydney, where my mum's family used to live, I lost my favourite toy, the very imaginatively named Brown Bear, who was a brown bear. Unfortunately, he fell out of the door on somewhere between Albury and Holbrook and was unfortunately never seen again. And I think I'm still scarred by that.
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0: 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Whole bunch of great events happening across the northeast over the next couple of weeks. Just this weekend, a few great events happening, and the weather looking magnificent. A huge weekend for local football and netball. We'll run through all the matches tomorrow and look ahead to two big AFL finals. The semi-finals, we'll see the Cats take on the Dockers and the Crows taking on the Lions. It's all coming up tomorrow on the show. 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
14: 14 degrees in Melbourne, cloud clearing tomorrow, a top of 17. It's 6 o'clock. Good evening, I'm Jordan Tunbridge. The Carroll government's work-from-home legislation will be further scrutinised after stalling in Parliament. Members of the crossbench and the coalition teamed up to refer the bill to a parliamentary committee, arguing they did not have enough time to consider the amendments. It comes after Premier Ben Carroll made changes to the legislation to try to appease the business community. Mr. Carroll says the Liberal Party has shown its true colours after voting the laws down.
15: Jess Wilson has shown herself to be just like Peter Dutton. She promised she supported the right to work from home. She's on the public record. Sneakily, at 5 minutes to midnight, she's voted it down with the One Nation Party.
14: The inquiry is due to report back in October, but with just 3 sitting days left for the year, it may not return to Parliament until after the election. Thieves are targeting Melbourne hair salons with hundreds of thousands of dollars worth of hair extensions stolen in a string of smash and grabs. 2 salons in Port Melbourne and South Melbourne were hit within half an hour yesterday. Thieves allegedly ignoring cash and electronics to target the extensions. Firefighters battling blazes on the Mornington Peninsula have come under attack. Alex Riddell reports.
16: Crews were fighting multiple fires at Blairgowrie last night when objects were hurled at their trucks. Police say the up to 6 young people scattered before officers arrived at Whitecliffs Foreshore Reserve. They are now hunting for the offenders and anyone with information is urged to come forward. No firefighters were hurt in the attack and the truck escaped damage. Alex Riddell reporting.
14: Former Australian of the Year Grace Tame has apologised over comments she made about alleged sexual violence inflicted on Israeli women in the October 7 terrorist attack. In March, Tame characterised the claims as propaganda. The LA Rams have trained at Marvel Stadium after flying into Melbourne this morning, just a day out from their blockbuster NFL clash against the 49ers at the MCG. 49ers legend Jerry Rice doesn't think the jet lag will be an issue for the LA side.
17: I'm hoping that they're just completely exhausted. But there have really been studies on when players go international and stuff like that. So they decided to wait till the last second to come in, but I'm sure they're going to be ready.
14: Thousands of NFL fans gathered at the kickoff festival today at Melbourne Park as part of the build-up to the historic game. Apple has unveiled its first foldable iPhone, which opens into a 7.6-inch tablet-style display. The iPhone Duo will be available to buy in Australia next month at a starting price of $3,499. Finance, the All Ordinaries closed down 94 points, one Australian dollar trading at 72.16 US cents.
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14: Western Bulldogs defender Buku Kamas has signed a 5-year contract extension following interest from Carlton. The deal will keep him at the club until at least 2031. Fremantle coach Justin Longmuir says they'll draw on aspects of their previous win over Geelong ahead of tomorrow's crucial semi-final.
19: Felt like we played a pretty good brand of footy where we moved on from mistakes, we were strong in the contest. But yeah, you're right, like the scoreboard ebbed and flowed and we're able to stick to the process and eventually, yeah, we got our kicking boots on and had a pretty good win.
14: And the Camporeale twins, Ben and Lucas, have been delisted by Carlton, but the Blues have left the door open to invite them back for pre-season training. That's the latest news and sport.
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20: Your 4-day forecast for the northeast and border, staying mostly clear overnight to end your Thursday and reaching a low of 4 degrees. Tomorrow, Friday, a chance of fog in the early morning, but then a sunny day with light winds and a top of 20 degrees. Heading into your weekend, Saturday, chance of morning fog with a sunny day, light winds and a top of 21. And Sunday, a mostly sunny day with a slight chance of a shower and warming up to a top of 23. Currently, it's 17 degrees.

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5: The Albanese government is being urged to abandon any further plans to overhaul health funding for veterans. Labor's push to impose a $5,000 cap on allied health services has been blocked by the Senate. The measure was designed to save the budget a little over $700 million. The opposition's Michaelia Cash says the government needs to give up on the issue.
6: On Monday, Anthony Albanese has a choice to make. Does he stand with the men and women who fought for our country, who do have health needs now? Is he going to side with them, or is he going to turn their back on them and show all Australians this is a morally bankrupt man?
5: The Albanese government claims the opposition is depriving the public of choice by rejecting Labor's social media bill. The proposal would allow users to opt out of algorithms which drive content on their social media feeds. But the coalition argues the legislation would also give the government the power to remove any content they don't like. Communications Minister Annika Wells has told Parliament that's not true, and the bill is designed to better protect Australians.
7: They are opposing the protection of children from pornographic content online, the protection of children who are seeing content that encourages eating disorders and self-harm. They are opposing the rights of adults not to have illegal content beamed into their eyeballs against their will.
5: Annual wage growth has increased to its highest level since June last year. New data shows wage growth increased to 3.3% in August, but economists warn the momentum does not reflect a strengthening labour market. The Commonwealth Bank estimates employment increased by 20,000 jobs, keeping growth close to break even. Sydney businessman Alexander Sergio has become the first Australian jailed for reckless foreign interference. The 58-year-old compiled reports for individuals believed to be Chinese spies. While the reports did not contain classified information, a judge described his conduct as deceptive and reckless. Thousands of transport workers around Australia are on a 24-hour strike over pay and conditions. They're calling for job security and a say in the future of their industry. Union spokesperson Nick McIntosh says urgent change is needed.
8: We've seen over 100 deaths as a result of heavy vehicle accidents this year. We've seen over 800 transport operators go bankrupt this year. And frankly, these workers have had enough. They keep getting squeezed. Those at the top of supply chains keep wanting more.
5: And US President Donald Trump has promised a $5,000 payment for every American if his party is successful in the upcoming midterm elections. In finance, one Australian dollar is buying around 72 US cents.
9: Remember the mystery of the flavoured milk that vanished? Well, the wait is over. Kiwi Country is back on shelves. Taste the legend today.
5: Shane Zorko is hoping to continue to repay the faith shown in him after signing a one-year contract extension with Brisbane. The 37-year-old is in line to overtake Simon Black for the most games for the Lions early next season. Zorko says he's put a lot of work into his body to ensure his longevity.
10: Obviously, a lot's gone into it with medical teams and outside personnel helping. Obviously, it's been well documented the help the gym's given me since the end of 2022.
5: In the NRL, Newcastle Knights coach Justin Holbrook is dismissing concerns over his team's rising injury toll ahead of tomorrow night's knockout final against the Rabbitohs. Trey Mooney joining a long casualty list while fellow prop Jacob Saifiti is out suspended. And the LA Rams have finally arrived in Melbourne ahead of tomorrow's historic NFL game at the MCG. That's the latest news and sport.
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13: Your four-day forecast for the northeast and border, staying mostly clear overnight to end your Thursday and reaching a low of 4 degrees. Tomorrow, Friday, a chance of fog in the early morning, but then a sunny day with light winds and a top of 20 degrees. Heading into your weekend, Saturday, chance of morning fog with a sunny day, light winds at a top of 21. And Sunday, a mostly sunny day with a slight chance of a shower and warming up to a top of 23. Right now, it's 12 degrees.
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7: Good evening, I'm Chelsea Bowden. One Nation is being accused of smearing all veterans after labelling Liberal MP Andrew Hastie as a traitor. Federal politics editor Michael Packie.
8: One Nation leader Pauline Hanson says she doesn't believe Andrew Hastie is a traitor, but a cartoon pinned to her social media sites labels him that 8 times.
9: I have never called him a traitor.
8: Mr. Hastie claims he's being targeted after testifying in the case against his former military colleague, Ben Robert Smith, but argues he was one of 20 elite soldiers to be subpoenaed.
10: And are you calling them traitors as well? Because if you are, just own it.
8: Mr. Hastie has received resounding support from his Liberal colleagues and independent Jackie Lambie, who's a veteran herself.
11: And Hastie's right. Call her out because she's a bloody coward.
8: Mr. Hastie admits he can't afford to sue One Nation over the video. Michael Packie, Canberra.
7: The Senate has blocked a move by the Albanese government to cap allied health services for veterans at $5,000. Veterans have been fighting the government over the issue for some time, arguing the measure is unfair. Without Senate support, Labor will be forced to abandon its plan designed to save the budget just over $700 million. Police are investigating links to motorcycle gangs as a motive in the fatal shooting of a 32-year-old man in Sydney's southwest. They say the shooting is not connected to two fatal gangland shootings last week. Acting Assistant Commissioner Grant Taylor says why the man was in Punchbowl will form part of the investigation.
12: He's a frequent traveller to Queensland and has a lot of interaction with the Queensland police and the community up there. So we're obviously wanting to put the pieces together as to why, in fact, he was in Sydney last night.
7: Older Australians are overrepresented in the latest drowning death figures. Royal Life Savings annual report found 313 people died in the water last financial year, 10% above the 10-year average. Federal Minister and volunteer lifesaver Matt Thistlewaite says older people are most at risk.
13: That reflects a couple of things. Firstly, the ageing of the Australian population, but also that older Australians tend to take greater risks around the water. And that's a message that we need to heed and something that we need to try and deal with.
7: Also making news, thousands of transport workers across the country are on a 24-hour strike over pay and conditions, and researchers want motor neuron disease to be made a notifiable condition across the country after a study revealed alarming rates of the condition in regional areas. In finance, one Australian dollar is buying 72.1 US cents.
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7: In the NRL, Newcastle Knights coach Justin Holbrook is dismissing concerns over his team's rising injury toll. Trey Mooney has joined a long casualty list, while fellow prop Jacob Saifiti is out suspended. But ahead of tomorrow night's knockout final against the Rabbitohs, Holbrook says he has full confidence in his side.
15: Obviously, you'd always love to be full strength this time of year, but you know, we're not worrying about what we haven't got, worrying about what we have. As I said, I'm confident that we play well, we'll win.
7: AFL veteran Dane Zorko is hoping to repay the faith shown in him after signing a one-year contract extension with the Brisbane Lions. And Elena Rybakina will be the new world number one in women's tennis after reaching the US Open semi-finals, the second seed advancing to face Coco Gauff in the final four. That's the latest news and sport.
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16: Your four-day forecast for the northeast and border, staying mostly clear overnight to end your Thursday and reaching a low of 4 degrees. Tomorrow, Friday, a chance of fog in the early morning, but then a sunny day with light winds and a top of 20 degrees. Heading into your weekend, Saturday, chance of morning fog with a sunny day, light winds and a top of 21. And Sunday, a mostly sunny day with a slight chance of a shower and warming up to a top of 23. Right now, it's 10 degrees.
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6: Good evening, I'm Chelsea Bowden. Labor's push to cap allied health services for veterans at $5,000 has been stopped by the Senate. The opposition, Greens and Independents joined forces to thwart the government's move. Labor had been hoping to save more than $700 million from the measure. The opposition's Michaela Cash says the government needs to abandon the issue.
7: These are men and women who served Australia. Some have come back to our great country carrying injuries. And what does Anthony Albanese do? He looked at them, he looked at their treatment, and he saw them nothing but as a budget saving. That is a morally bankrupt Prime Minister.
6: One Nation's West Australian leader, Rob Cadiz, has distanced himself from his party's labelling of Federal Liberal MP Andrew Hastie as a traitor. Mr Hastie has escalated his attacks on Pauline Hanson for her refusal to apologise or delete the cartoon calling him a traitor. Mr Cadiz says it isn't a word he'd have used.
8: I'm not going to condone calling anyone a traitor that served our country. That's not something I would do, but the only thing I've seen on that is it's satirical, you know, which is whether people think that's appropriate or not, I leave that to everyone.
6: Sydney businessman Alexander Sergo has become the first Australian jailed for reckless foreign interference. The 58-year-old's been given a 3.5-year sentence after preparing reports for two people thought to be Chinese spies. Speaking outside court, his brother Stephen said no sensitive information was shared.
9: My concern is, you know, for the future of all Australians and our freedoms and what's going to be next. And my concern is, will you be arrested for doing a report from open source information from the State Library next?
6: Victoria has recorded the nation's highest number of car thefts and car break-ins, more than every other capital city combined. A car is stolen or broken into every 43 minutes across the state. The Insurance Council of Australia says most of them are broken down for parts and sold overseas. And high levels of a potentially harmful chemical found in sunscreen have been detected in Queensland children. Georgia Kondek has the details.
10: An international study tested around 18,000 urine samples of Australians, predominantly from Queensland. It found half of children in the state had high levels of a hormone-disrupting chemical, homosalate, which can potentially cause detrimental impacts to their overall health. Researchers say the findings indicate the need to reduce the exposure in at least some individuals individuals. The study also noted children were susceptible to absorbing the ingredient through eating food or hand-to-mouth contact after applying sunscreen. Georgia Kondek reporting.
6: In finance, one Australian dollar is buying around 72 US cents.
5: Clear cut detailing. Premium car detailing from just $190. Heath comes to you wherever you are. 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
6: Fremantle will draw on aspects of their previous win over Geelong ahead of tomorrow's crucial semi-final. Coach Justin Longmuir says he's confident they can take the win, similar to their last clash with the Cats in Perth during round 15.
11: We played a pretty good brand of footy where we moved on from mistakes, we were strong in the contest, we were able to lock the ball in our front half at times, we were able to hold up in our back half, we were able to negate some of Geelong's strengths, and eventually we got our kicking boots on and had a pretty good win.
6: In the NRL, Wayne Bennett is expecting a point-scoring shootout when his Rabbitohs take on the Newcastle Knights tomorrow night. In their two meetings so far this season, the average score has been 33-32. And Alexander Zverev has stormed into the final four at the US Open with a straight set quarterfinal win. That's the latest news and sport.
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12: Your four-day forecast for the northeast and border, staying mostly clear overnight to end your Thursday and reaching a low of 4 degrees. Tomorrow, Friday, a chance of fog in the early morning, but then a sunny day with light winds and a top of 20 degrees. Heading into your weekend, Saturday, chance of morning fog with a sunny day, light winds and a top of 21. And Sunday, a mostly sunny day with a slight chance of a shower and warming up to a top of 23. Currently, it's 9.

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7: Good evening, I'm Chelsea Bowden. The opposition believes Labor's digital duty of care laws go too far and could stifle free speech. Under the proposal, users would be able to opt out of algorithms which drive content on their social media feeds. But the coalition argues the legislation also hands the communications minister the power to remove content she doesn't like. Liberal leader Angus Taylor says this crosses a line.
8: It's a blank check for political censorship. That's not Australia. That's not what we do in this country. We should have free debate. And it is incredibly important that we don't have a minister controlling what we see on the internet.
7: A move to cap allied health services for veterans at $5,000 has been blocked by the Senate. The Coalition, Greens and Independents joined forces to stop Labor's policy from going ahead. The Albanese government had been hoping the cap would save the budget just over $700 million. Annual wage growth has increased to its highest levels since June last year. New data shows wage growth increased to 3.3% in August, but economists warn the momentum does not reflect a strengthening labour market. The Commonwealth Bank estimates employment increased by 20,000 jobs, keeping growth close to break even. Researchers want motor neurone disease to be made a notifiable condition across Australia. A Macquarie University study has found the number of cases in Western New South Wales are up to 7 times the global average. Doctors in the state need to report the disease upon diagnosis. Researcher Dr. Lyndall Hendon says other states should do the same.
9: We don't believe that this health district is unique. But making motor neurone disease notifiable means that we'll be able to examine this more broadly and identify other communities with unique patterns that might help us answer some questions about what's going on here.
7: And US President Donald Trump has promised a $5,000 payment for every adult American if his party is successful in the upcoming midterm elections. He made the pledge at the Republican National Convention, where he also defended the war in Iran. Mr. Trump has promised the payout only if they're successful in both the House and the Senate.
10: Because of our tremendous strength and success economically, I will issue a dividend to every adult citizen in the United States of America for $5,000.
7: In finance, one Australian dollar is buying 71.9 US cents.
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7: As the Dolphins head into their first NRL final series, they want to send departing players out on a high. Young gun Jack Bostock says someone like Cody Nikurima deserves a big win with the Finns.
11: Obviously, he's been to a grand final, the Bronx, back in the day, and they got pipped right at the very post, so it'll be good to sort of repay him before he heads off to the Dragons as well. I'd really like to make a real good finals run for Cody, because he's been someone who's really big for me since coming to the club as well.
7: Judd McVie has been recalled for Fremantle's do or die clash with Geelong tomorrow night. The defender will return in place of Brandon Walker, who hasn't been able to recover from an ankle injury he suffered in last week's loss to Hawthorn. And Elena Rybakina will be the new world number one in women's tennis after reaching the US Open semi-finals. That's the latest news and sport.
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4: Your four-day forecast for the northeast and border, staying mostly clear overnight to end your Thursday and reaching a low of 4 degrees. Tomorrow, Friday, a chance of fog in the early morning, but then a sunny day with light winds and a top of 20 degrees. Heading into your weekend, Saturday, chance of morning fog with a sunny day, light winds and a top of 21. And Sunday, a mostly sunny day with a slight chance of a shower and warming up to a top of 23. Right now, it's 8 degrees.
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7: Good evening, I'm Chelsea Bowden. The Albanese government is being urged to abandon any further plan to overhaul health funding for veterans. Labor's push to impose a $5,000 cap on allied health services has been blocked by the Senate. The measure was designed to save the budget a little over $700 million. The opposition's Michaela Cash says the government needs to give up on the issue.
8: On Monday, Anthony Albanese has a choice to make. Does he stand with the men and women who fought for our country, who do have health needs now? Is he going to side with them, or is he going to turn their back on them and show all Australians this is a morally bankrupt man?
7: Independent Senator Jackie Lambie has condemned One Nation's attacks on Liberal MP Andrew Hastie. The minor party has posted a cartoon on its website labelling Mr Hastie a traitor. One Nation leader Pauline Hanson is rejecting calls to remove the video, arguing it's just satire. But Senator Lambie has told the ABC One Nation's attitude on this issue is disgraceful.
9: That woman is nothing less than a bloody coward. She always has been and she always will be. She wouldn't last one day in that goddamn uniform. Leave our veterans alone, Hanson.
7: Both sides of politics have rejected suggestions recent fatal shootings are part of life in Sydney. Senior police say the city is dealing with the usual number of murders from organised crime. New South Wales Premier Chris Minns says no shooting deaths are acceptable. Opposition leader Kelly Sloan says she does not accept that gangland murders are part of city life.
10: Tell that to the mother whose children witnessed the aftermath of last night's shooting. Tell that to the family of the 23-year-old boy who was shot in his bed, an innocent boy.
7: Victoria has recorded the nation's highest number of car thefts and car break-ins, more than every other capital city combined. A car is stolen or broken into every 43 minutes across the state. Andrew Hall from the Insurance Council of Australia says most of them are broken down for parts and sold overseas.
11: 10,000 cars have to go somewhere, and considering that two-thirds of them that are stolen out of Melbourne are never recovered, This is seriously a major operation that's underway these days in Victoria.
7: And pressure is mounting on Queensland's Premier and his deputy over their plans to host Olympic rowing in the state's regions. International rowing bodies are raising concerns around the suitability of Rockhampton's tidal Fitzroy River, which is prone to flooding. An alternative venue in Brisbane's Moreton Bay has been proposed. In finance, one Australian dollar is buying around 72 US cents.
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7: AFL veteran Dane Zorko is hoping to continue to repay the faith shown in him after signing a one-year contract extension with Brisbane. The 37-year-old says he's put a lot of work into his body to ensure his longevity.
12: Obviously, a lot's gone into it with medical teams and outside personnel helping. Obviously, it's been well documented the help the gym's given me since the end of 2022, getting into the best shape it possibly has.
7: Newcastle Knights coach Justin Holbrook is dismissing concerns over his team's rising injury toll ahead of tomorrow night's knockout final against the Rabbitohs. Trey Mooney joining a long casualty list while fellow prop Jacob Saifiti is out suspended. And 6 days after the San Fran 49ers touchdown in Melbourne, the LA Rams have finally arrived ahead of tomorrow's historic NFL game at the MCG. That's the latest news and sport.
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13: Your four-day forecast for the northeast and border, staying mostly clear overnight to end your Thursday and reaching a low of 4 degrees. Tomorrow, Friday, a chance of fog in the early morning, but then a sunny day with light winds and a top of 20 degrees. Heading into your weekend, Saturday, chance of morning fog with a sunny day, light winds at a top of 21. And Sunday, a mostly sunny day with a slight chance of a shower and warming up to a top of 23. Currently, it's 7 degrees.
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7: Hello, I'm Chelsea Bowden. The Senate has blocked a move by the Albanese government to cap allied health services for veterans at $5,000. Veterans have been fighting the government on the issue for some time, arguing the measure is unfair. Without Senate support, Labor will be forced to abandon its plan designed to save the budget just over $700 million. One Nation is being accused of smearing all veterans after labelling Liberal MP Andrew Hastie a traitor. Federal politics editor Michael Packey.
8: One Nation leader Pauline Hanson says she doesn't believe Andrew Hastie is a traitor, but a cartoon pinned to her social media sites labels him that 8 times.
9: I have never called him a traitor.
8: Mr. Hastie claims he's being targeted after testifying in the case against his former military colleague, Ben Robert Smith, but argues he was one of 20 elite soldiers to be subpoenaed.
10: And are you calling them traitors as well? Because if you are, just own it.
8: Mr. Hastie has received resounding support from his Liberal colleagues and independent Jackie Lambie, who's a veteran herself.
11: And Hastie's right. Call her out, because she's a bloody coward.
8: Mr. Hastie admits he can't afford to sue One Nation over the video. Michael Packey, Canberra.
7: Police are investigating links to motorcycle gangs as a motive in the fatal shooting of a 32-year-old man in Sydney's southwest. They say the shooting is not connected to two fatal gangland shootings last week. Acting Assistant Commissioner Grant Taylor says why the man was in Punch Bowl will form part of the investigation.
12: He's a frequent traveller to Queensland and has a lot of interaction with the Queensland police and the community up there. So we're obviously wanting to put the pieces together as to why, in fact, he was in Sydney.
7: Older Australians are overrepresented in the latest drowning death figures. Royal Life Savings annual report found 313 people died in the water last financial year, which is 10% above the 10-year average. Federal Minister and volunteer surf lifesaver Matt Thistlewaite says older people are most at risk.
13: That reflects a couple of things. Firstly, the ageing of the Australian population, but also that older Australians tend to take greater risks around the water. And that's a message that we need to heed and something that we need to try and deal with in future years.
7: Also making news, thousands of transport workers across the country are on a 24-hour strike over pay and conditions, and researchers want motor neuron disease to be made a notifiable condition across the country after a study revealed alarming rates in regional areas.
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7: Coach Justin Longmuir says they have learnt the lessons they needed from last week's disappointing loss to Hawthorn. He says the players want to get out there and right some wrongs in Friday night's semi-final against Geelong.
15: All you can ask for after a disappointing performance is that they come in with the right attitude to try and learn and grow and yeah, be better for the experience, and feel like we've done that, feel like we've trained well, set up some clear focuses.
7: In the NRL, Wayne Bennett is expecting a point-scoring shootout when his Rabbitohs take on the Knights on Friday night. In their two meetings so far this season, the average score has been 33-32. And Alexander Zverev has stormed into the final four at the US Open with a straight set quarterfinal win. That's the latest news and sport.
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17: Your 4-day forecast for the northeast and border. Chance of fog early this morning, but a sunny day expected for your Friday. Heading into the weekend, tomorrow's Saturday, chance of morning fog. Sunny day with a top of 21. Sunday, a mostly sunny day, slight chance of a shower with a top of 23. And Monday, mostly sunny, medium chance of showers, top of 23. Today, a top of 19 for Rutherglen, 20 for Albury-Wodonga, Wangaratta and the King Valley. Right now, it's 6 degrees.

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7: News. Hello, I'm Chelsea Bowden. The move to cap allied health services for veterans at $5,000 has been blocked by the Senate. The Coalition, Greens and Independents joined forces to stop Labor's policy from going ahead. The Albanese government had been hoping the cap would help save the budget just over $700 million. The Albanese government will delay the start of its East Coast gas reservation policy until July 2028. Labor has released draft legislation which softens its original measure. Gas producers would now be required to keep up to 20% in reserve for the Australian market rather than guarantee the amount. Resources Minister Madeleine King says the move balances gas exports with cheaper domestic supply.
8: Making LNG exporters around the country commit to providing 20%, the equivalent of 20% of the gas they put out for export into the domestic market, will put in an oversupply, but a modest oversupply of gas that will put downward pressure on prices.
7: The opposition says the federal government's digital duty of care legislation will provide a blank check for political censorship. Labor says its legislation is to give people greater control over their social media feeds. The opposition won't support the proposal as it stands, claiming it will impinge on free speech. A Sydney businessman has become the first Australian jailed for reckless foreign interference. Alexander Sergo compiled reports for individuals believed to be Chinese spies. While the reports did not contain classified information, a judge described his conduct as deceptive and reckless. Researchers want motor neurone disease to be made a notifiable condition across Australia. A Macquarie University study has found the number of cases in Western New South Wales are up to 7 times the global average. Doctors in the state need to report the disease upon diagnosis. Researcher Dr. Lyndall Hendon says other states should do the same.
9: We don't believe that this health district is unique, but Making motor neuron disease notifiable means that we'll be able to examine this more broadly and identify other communities with unique patterns that might help us answer some questions about what's going on here.
7: At least 25 people have died in a cargo ship fire in eastern China. The ship was undergoing maintenance at a shipyard when the blaze erupted. 42 people were on board at the time. Only 17 were evacuated. And US President Donald Trump has promised a $5,000 payment for every American if his party is successful in the upcoming midterm elections. He made the pledge at the Republican National Convention.
10: Sport.
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7: Geelong has named an unchanged side to take on Fremantle in their do-or-die semi-final clash in Perth. Two changes for the Dockers. Defender Judd McVee comes in for the injured Brandon Walker and Nathan O'Driscoll has been dropped in favour of Corey Wagner. In the NRL, Newcastle Knights coach Justin Holbrook is dismissing concerns over his team's rising injury toll. Trey Mooney joining a long casualty list, while fellow prop Jacob Saifiti is out suspended. But ahead of tonight's knockout final against the Rabbitohs, Holbrook says he has full confidence in his side.
12: Obviously, you'd always love to be full strength this time of year, but you know, we're not worrying about what we haven't got, worrying about what we have. And as I said, I'm confident that we play well, we'll win.
7: And the Opals will face Spain in a quarterfinal bout at the Women's Basketball World Cup later this morning.
13: It's game on at Hyundai, where you can score great offers on a range of new and demonstrator models.
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15: Your four-day forecast for the northeast and border. Chance of fog early this morning, but a sunny day expected for your Friday. Heading into the weekend, tomorrow's Saturday, chance of morning fog. Sunny day with a top of 21. Sunday, a mostly sunny day. Slight chance of a shower with a top of 23. And Monday, mostly sunny. Medium chance of showers, top of 23. Today, a top of 19 for Rutherglen, 20 for Albury-Wodonga, Wangaratta and the King Valley. Currently, it's 5 degrees.

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5: Hello, I'm Chelsea Bowden. The Albanese government is being urged to abandon any further plan to overhaul health funding for veterans. Labor's push to impose a $5,000 cap on allied health services has been blocked by the Senate. The measure was designed to save the budget a little over $700 million. The opposition's Michaela Cash says the government needs to give up on the issue.
6: On Monday, Anthony Albanese has a choice to make. Does he stand with the men and women who fought for our country, who do have health needs now? Is he going to side with them, or is he going to turn their back on them and show all Australians this is a morally bankrupt man?
5: One Nation leader Pauline Hanson has been labelled weak and pathetic as her feud with Liberal MP Andrew Hastie escalates. Mr Hastie is demanding One Nation remove a cartoon from social media accounts describing him a traitor. Senator Hanson says the cartoon is satire, while Mr Hastie claims he's been targeted after testifying in the Ben Roberts Smith case. The federal government will ban residential aged care providers from charging extra fees for services residents previously received for free. The aged care rules will be amended after instances of some providers taking advantage of older Australians following sweeping system reforms. Aged Care Minister Sam Ray says they're acting now to make the rules clear and strengthen protections. Senior police say Sydney's gang violence is at a normal level despite 3 fatal shootings in 9 days. A fatal shooting in the city's southwest on Wednesday night is not thought to be linked to 2 mistaken identity killings last week. Acting Assistant Commissioner Grant Taylor says things need to be put in perspective.
7: It always looks like crime is out of control, but when you look at it, we always have about 8 organised crime murders a year. We've had 6 and then last night's made 7. We are basically on track what we always have in regards to these murders. It's always going to be part and parcel of life in a big metropolis.
5: The Prime Minister has paid tribute to the people who lost their lives in the September 11 terror attack. Today marks the 25th anniversary of the tragedy. Nearly 3,000 people died in the attacks, including 10 Australians. Speaking in Parliament, Anthony Albanese has encouraged Australians to pause and remember.
8: We'll also think about those whose lives were changed forever. all who lived with loss, all who suffered with grief, trauma and sickness, and all who still endure the burden of memories that simply will not fade.
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5: More than 20 million Americans are expected to tune in to tonight's historic NFL clash in Melbourne. Around 100,000 fans will pack the MCG to watch the Los Angeles Rams take on the San Francisco 49ers. More than 2 million Australians are also expected to tune in. In the AFL, the Dockers have named Judd McVey for their do-or-die clash with Geelong tonight. The defender will return in place of an injured Brandon Walker. Coach Justin Longmuir says McVey is an asset to the squad.
9: Pressure of others playing really well, it found him out of the team. But yeah, when he's playing his best footy, he's playing on instinct, he's working with his teammates well, he's trusting his read on the ball and then trusting himself in the contest, and the rest will flow off that.
5: And the Opals will be chasing a spot in the semi-finals of the Women's Basketball World Cup when they take on Spain this morning.
10: It's game on at Hyundai, where you can score great offers on a range of new and demonstrator models.
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11: Your four-day forecast for the northeast and border. Chance of fog early this morning, but a sunny day expected for your Friday. Heading into the weekend, tomorrow's Saturday, chance of morning fog. Sunny day with a top of 21. Sunday, a mostly sunny day. Slight chance of a shower with a top of 23. And Monday, mostly sunny, medium chance of showers, top of 23. Today, a top of 19 for Rutherglen, 20 for Albury-Wodonga, Wangaratta and the King Valley. Currently, it's 5 degrees.
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6: Hello, I'm Chelsea Bowden. A move to cap allied health services for veterans at $5,000 has been blocked by the Senate. The Coalition, Greens and Independents joined forces to stop Labor's policy from going ahead. The Albanese government had been hoping the cap would help save the budget just over $700 million. The Albanese government will delay the start of its East Coast gas reservation policy until July 2028. Labor has released draft legislation which softens its original measure. Gas producers would now be required to keep up to 20% in reserve for the Australian market rather than guarantee the amount. Resources Minister Madeleine King says the move balances gas exports with cheaper domestic supply.
7: Making LNG exporters around the country commit to providing 20%, the equivalent of 20% of the gas they put out for export into the domestic market, will put in an oversupply, but a modest oversupply of gas that will put downward pressure on prices.
6: The opposition says the federal government's digital duty of care legislation will provide a blank check for political censorship. Labor says its legislation is to give people greater control over their social media feeds. The opposition won't support the proposal as it stands, claiming it will impinge on free speech. A Sydney businessman has become the first Australian jailed for reckless foreign interference. Alexander Sergo compiled reports for individuals believed to be Chinese spies. While the reports did not contain classified information, a judge described his conduct as deceptive and reckless. Researchers want motor neurone disease to be made a notifiable condition across Australia. A Macquarie University study has found the number of cases in Western New South Wales are up to 7 times the global average. Doctors in the state need to report the disease upon diagnosis. Researcher Dr. Lyndall Hendon says other states should do the same.
8: We don't believe that this health district is unique. But making motor neuron disease notifiable means that we'll be able to examine this more broadly and identify other communities with unique patterns that might help us answer some questions about what's going on here.
6: At least 25 people have died in a cargo ship fire in eastern China. The ship was undergoing maintenance at a shipyard when the blaze erupted. 42 people were on board at the time. Only 17 were evacuated. And US President Donald Trump has promised a $5,000 payment for every American if his party is successful in the upcoming midterm elections. He made the pledge at the Republican National Convention.
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6: Geelong has named an unchanged side to take on Fremantle in their do-or-die semi-final clash in Perth. Two changes for the Dockers. Defender Judd McVee comes in for the injured Brandon Walker, and Nathan O'Driscoll has been dropped in favour of Corey Wagner. In the NRL, Newcastle Knights coach Justin Holbrook is dismissing concerns over his team's rising injury toll. Trey Mooney joining a long casualty list, while fellow prop Jacob Saifiti is out suspended. But ahead of tonight's knockout final against the Rabbitohs, Holbrook says he has full confidence in his side.
9: Obviously, you'd always love to be full strength this time of year, but you know, we're not worrying about what we haven't got, worrying about what we have. And as I said, I'm confident that we play well, we'll win.
6: And the Opals will face Spain in a quarterfinal bout at the Women's Basketball World Cup later this morning.
10: It's game on at Hyundai, where you can score great offers on a range of new and demonstrator models.
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11: Your four-day forecast for the northeast and border. Chance of fog early this morning, but a sunny day expected for your Friday. Heading into the weekend, tomorrow's Saturday, chance of morning fog. Sunny day with a top of 21. Sunday, a mostly sunny day. Slight chance of a shower with a top of 23. And Monday, mostly sunny, medium chance of showers, top of 23. Today, a top of 19 for Rutherglen, 20 for Albury-Wodonga, Wangaratta and the King Valley. Currently, it's 5 degrees.

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9: Hello, I'm
0: News.
9: Chelsea Bowden. The Albanese government is being urged to abandon any further plan to overhaul health funding for veterans. Labor's push to impose a $5,000 cap on allied health services has been blocked by the Senate. The measure was designed to save the budget a little over $700 million. The opposition's Michaela Cash says the government needs to give up on the issue.
10: On Monday, Anthony Albanese has a choice to make. Does he stand with the men and women who fought for our country, who do have health needs now? Is he going to side with them, or is he going to turn their back on them and show all Australians this is a morally bankrupt man?
9: One Nation leader Pauline Hanson has been labelled weak and pathetic as her feud with Liberal MP Andrew Hastie escalates. Mr Hastie is demanding One Nation remove a cartoon from social media accounts describing him a traitor. Senator Hanson says the cartoon is satire, while Mr Hastie claims he's been targeted after testifying in the Ben Roberts Smith case. The federal government will ban residential aged care providers from charging extra fees for services residents previously received for free. The aged care rules will be amended after instances of some providers taking advantage of older Australians following sweeping system reforms. Aged Care Minister Sam Ray says they're acting now to make the rules clear and strengthen protections. Senior police say Sydney's gang violence is at a normal level despite 3 fatal shootings in 9 days. A fatal shooting in the city's southwest on Wednesday night is not thought to be linked to 2 mistaken identity killings last week. Acting Assistant Commissioner Grant Taylor says things need to be put in perspective.
11: It always looks like crime is out of control, but when you look at it, we always have about 8 organised crime murders a year. We've had 6 and then last night's made 7. We are basically on track what we always have in regards to these murders. It's always going to be part and parcel of life in a big metropolis.
9: The Prime Minister has paid tribute to the people who lost their lives in the September 11 terror attack. Today marks the 25th anniversary of the tragedy. Nearly 3,000 people died in the attacks, including 10 Australians. Speaking in Parliament, Anthony Albanese has encouraged Australians to pause and remember.
12: We'll also think about those whose lives were changed forever. all who lived with loss, all who suffered with grief, trauma and sickness, and all who still endure the burden of memories that simply will not fade.
13: Remember the mystery of the flavoured milk that vanished? Well, the wait is over. Kiwa Country is back on shelves. Taste the legend today.
9: More than 20 million Americans are expected to tune in to tonight's historic NFL clash in Melbourne. Around 100,000 fans will pack the MCG to watch the Los Angeles Rams take on the San Francisco 49ers. More than 2 million Australians are also expected to tune in. In the AFL, the Dockers have named Judd McVie for their do-or-die clash with Geelong tonight. The defender will return in place of an injured Brandon Walker. Coach Justin Longmuir says McVie is an asset to the squad.
14: Pressure of others playing really well, it found him out of the team. But yeah, when he's playing his best footy, he's playing on instinct, he's working with his teammates well, he's trusting his read on the ball and then trusting himself in the contest, and the rest will flow off that.
9: And the Opals will be chasing a spot in the semi-finals of the Women's Basketball World Cup when they take on Spain this morning.
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17: Your four-day forecast for the northeast and border. Chance of fog early this morning, but a sunny day expected for your Friday. Heading into the weekend, tomorrow's Saturday, chance of morning fog. Sunny day with a top of 21. Sunday, a mostly sunny day. Slight chance of a shower with a top of 23. And Monday, mostly sunny. Medium chance of showers, top of 23. Today, a top of 19 for Rutherglen, 20 for Albury-Wodonga, Wangaratta and the King Valley.
18: Right now, it's 4 degrees.
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6: Good morning, I'm Dusty Fitzpatrick. Labor's push to cap allied health services for veterans at $5,000 has been stopped by the Senate. The opposition, Greens and Independents joined forces to thwart the government's move. Labor had been hoping to save more than $700 million from the measure. The opposition's Michaelia Cash says the government needs to abandon the issue.
7: These are men and women who served Australia. Some have come back to our great country carrying injuries. And what does Anthony Albanese do? He looked at them, he looked at their treatment, and he saw them nothing but as a budget saving. That is a morally bankrupt Prime Minister.
6: The government claims the opposition is depriving the public of choice by rejecting its social media bill. The proposal would allow users to opt out of algorithms which drive content on social media feeds, but the coalition argues the legislation would also give the government the power to remove any content they don't like. Communications Minister Annika Wells has told Parliament that's not true, and the bill is designed to better protect Australians.
8: They are opposing the protection of children from pornographic content online, the protection of children who are seeing content that encourages eating disorders and self-harm. They are opposing the rights of adults not to have illegal content beamed into their eyeballs against their will.
6: Former Prime Minister John Howard has warned the war on terrorism will probably never end. Mr. Howard was on an official visit in Washington on this day 25 years ago when the September 11 attacks unfolded. More than 3,000 people were killed, including 10 Australians. A Sydney businessman has become the first Australian jailed for reckless foreign interference. Alexander Sergo compiled reports for individuals believed to be Chinese spies. While the reports didn't contain classified information, a judge described his conduct as deceptive and reckless. Also making news, three people have been charged after police uncovered a large-scale clandestine laboratory in Melbourne. Brisbane is rolling out Australia's largest pilot of AI traffic signal technology, and researchers have found parts of western New South Wales have seven times the number of cases of motor neurone disease than the global average. The Macquarie University study found areas with intensive agricultural activity have the most cases. Dr. Lyndall Hayden says while the numbers are high, they can't yet make a definitive link between farming and MND.
9: Environmental exposures are definitely on our list of things to look at, but but we can't say for certain. We don't have data to confirm anything like that. So we would like to look into that, but we'd also like to look into genetics to see whether or not genes are playing a role here as well.
6: Checking the markets, the Dow Jones is trading down 396 points, the NASDAQ down 166, one Australian dollar buying 71.61 US cents.
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6: In the NRL, Wayne Bennett is expecting another point-scoring shootout when the Rabbitohs take on the Knights. In their two meetings so far this season, the average score has been 33-32. The veteran South Sydney coach thinks it'll be the same story in the knockout final.
10: A pretty exciting football team. There'll be some points scored tomorrow night. I said when we went to Newcastle, it was going to be a bit of a... They've got quality players, we've got quality players. I think I want to finish up 40-38 or something that game. So, I'm expecting something like that tomorrow night.
6: In the AFL, Geelong has named an unchanged side to take on Fremantle in tonight's semi-final in Perth. And NFL fever is building in Melbourne ahead of the historic clash between the LA Rams and San Francisco 49ers at the MCG. That's the latest news in sport.
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12: Your four-day forecast for the northeast and border. Chance of fog early this morning, but a sunny day expected for your Friday. Heading into the weekend, tomorrow's Saturday, chance of morning fog. Sunny day with a top of 21. Sunday, a mostly sunny day. Slight chance of a shower with a top of 23. And Monday, mostly sunny. Medium chance of showers, top of 23. Today, a top of 19 for Rutherglen, 20 for Albury-Wodonga, Wangaratta and the King Valley. Currently, it's 3 degrees.

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1: Fremantle has dropped winger Nathan O'Driscoll for tonight's semi-final clash with an unchanged Geelong team. The Cats opting not to recall tall defender Sam De Koning to combat Frio's key forwards. Coach Chris Scott says he's never overly confident when it comes to Fremantle.
2: I think there is some evidence that some teams match up better, some teams rather than others. But even if you refer back to last week, I think it's a mistake to go, no, it's easy. It's the superficial analysis is just do what Hawthorn did. A bit easier said than done.
1: Adelaide has axed Isaac Cumming to take on Brisbane. The Lions have recalled Ty Gallop. And the LA Rams are up early, setting 4 a.m. game day alarm clocks as part of their strict routine to avoid jet lag ahead of this morning's blockbuster against the 49ers at the G. That's the latest news and sport.
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6: Good morning, it's Daniel Brewer with your local news and sport. A South Albury man has pleaded guilty to a string of driving offences after allegedly fleeing police in Corowa earlier this year. The 30-year-old was allegedly driving an unregistered car with fake Victorian number plates when he was spotted in Guy Street in January. Police say he fled, reaching speeds of up to 80 kilometres an hour while driving across a nature strip and along a footpath. He will be sentenced later this month. Crime Stoppers Victoria and Victoria Police have joined forces to launch a new campaign aimed at disrupting retail crime, following continued increases in incidents and growing concern for the safety and well-being of retail workers, especially across northeastern border. Recent crime statistics show retail crime remains at record levels. Crime Stoppers Victoria Chief Executive Stella Smith says it's all about supporting local business.
7: The real cost of retail crime is about more than theft. It's about protecting frontline workers, supporting local businesses, and helping police identify repeat offenders who continue to cause harm across Victorian retail settings.
6: Victorian Fisheries Authority are inviting locals to a conference next month to be held in Wangaratta. CEO Travis Dowling says it will be a great day for everyone.
8: If you don't like sitting in rooms and listening to lectures, you'll love this, because it's not about lectures. It's people showing photos of the cons they've caught, how they've caught them, where they've caught them. We've got TV presenter Al McGlashan, Wangaratta's very own Robbie Alexandra, and top fishers Ruben Pfeiffer and Shay Bloom. Lots of question-answer opportunities. 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Come down, jump on the VFA website to book your ticket.
6: Runners and families are invited to Willow Park in Wodonga on Sunday, October the 11th for the inaugural Active Foot Clinic Wodonga Running Festival. More details can be found at the festival's website.
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6: 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Tuesday and Thursday competitions are limited to 12 teams, with spots allocated on a first nominated basis. 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
9: Your four-day forecast for the northeast and border. Chance of fog early this morning, but a sunny day expected for your Friday. Heading into the weekend, tomorrow's Saturday, chance of morning fog, sunny day with a top of 21. Sunday, a mostly sunny day, slight chance of a shower with a top of 23. And Monday, mostly sunny, medium chance of showers, top of 23. Today, a top of 19 for Rutherglen, 20 for Albury Wodonga, Wangaratta and the King Valley. Currently, it's 3 degrees.
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11: Good morning, this is Country Today. I'm Libby Price. It's Friday the 11th of September. Today on the program, in a huge win for small rural communities, the Dookie Renewable Energy Zone in Victoria's Goulburn Valley won't go ahead. The government has officially removed the zone from its renewable energy map.
12: So about 330 residents there are in Dookie. However, 11,760 people across Victoria did sign that petition. And I think it's interesting to point out that Dookie, it wasn't just Dookie that was removed, it was the whole Central North.
11: And speaking of unpopular projects, as plans for critical mining projects continue to roll out across regional Victoria, the state government agency Resources Victoria created a new community engagement role in the Northwest 12 months ago. We'll see how that's progressed coming up later on Country Today.
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13: Good morning, I'm Gabrielle Hodson in the Victorian Rural Newsroom. The Carroll government has scrapped plans for a Central North Renewable Energy Zone, an area stretching from Axdale near Bendigo to Glenrowan in the northeast. Victorian Farmers Federation President Ryan Milgate says the community didn't want it, but it doesn't guarantee there'll be no wind or solar projects in their area.
14: Lines on a map, which from our perspective creates a gold rush for renewable companies to come and prospect in there and want to set up large-scale renewable energy projects. Certainly ended the gold rush as such, but I think there still are pathways for these projects to happen. And part of our concern is the process about how not only the res zones are formed, but how these companies go about, you know, non-disclosure agreement and the fracturing of communities because they're creating distrust and secrecy.
13: The National Irrigators Council wants an immediate replacement for the on-farm agricultural census data that was once collected by the Bureau of Statistics. The ABS stopped collecting the information because it was too time-consuming and fewer farmers were taking part. But Chief Executive Zara Lewine says for irrigators and their advocates, knowledge is power.
15: They're not going in with the best evidence. And whether that's a government or a minister making a decision or a farmer deciding about choices and crops, that isn't available in a timely manner. So are they making the best choices? And at the moment, with climate uncertainty and impacts on other inputs, particularly on a farm, you need the best information you can get to try and make the best decision so you can remain profitable.
13: A federal MP wants to unlock Commonwealth-held water for use by farmers to grow food and jobs in the Murray-Darling Basin. Member for Farrer David Farley says the Productive Water Initiative will be able to temporarily generate greater national value. The One Nation MP also says the fate of regional people and their economies should be equal to the environment and not its competition. He'll introduce the initiative to Parliament on Tuesday. The resource manager for Northern Victoria says the spill risk for both the Murray and Campaspe River systems remains above the 10% threshold needed to declare a low risk of spill. The news has implications for water entitlements. Lake Eppalock's at capacity and is effectively spilling. The risk of spill from Victoria's share of the Hume and Dartmouth dams is also approaching 50%. Farmers exhibiting at the Melbourne Royal Show a fortnight from today will have access to an accommodation deal through show organisers for the first time. General Manager Hannah von Biebra says it'll give rural people a place to rest and somewhere safe to put their trailers.
16: We have a wonderful arrangement with the Essendon Hyatt Field. So they provide free parking out there, they have a great night rate and then a shuttle bus to the show. So if you want to come into Melbourne and make a few days of it, they're hugely supportive of that.
13: And the first Victorian winners have been named in the Australian Agricultural Awards. Olivia Lawson has taken out the Women in Ag section for her work in seed stock farming, beef, animal welfare and more. Agronomist Jessica White has been named the Victorian Next Gen leader. Andrew Terry and Edward Barraclough have been named for making farming easier and safer by using drones. And the founder of Rural Women's Day, Jackie Elliott, took out the wellbeing section for her work helping people to connect, feel valued and be heard. And that's the state of the country. I'm Gabrielle Hodson. Good morning.
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6: Joining us now is Sam Connor, Senior Forecaster for the Bureau of Meteorology. Sam, good morning to you. What can we expect with the weather?
17: Morning, David, and morning, everyone else. Today's going to be a really great day. So we have a large high-pressure system sitting over the whole state, which is giving us very settled conditions. We do have some morning fog and frost patches through just about all regions around the traps this morning. And it's going to be a very clear and sunny day. So heading off around, we can see that Colac is heading for a top of 17 degrees. Gets a little bit warmer as we head further north. So Neil heading for a top of 19 degrees as well. Swan Hill, 20 degrees. Denny getting to 21 degrees, and then Wangaratta heading for a top of 20. And if we head back over onto the other side of the ranges, Bairnsdale's also heading for a top of 19 degrees. But the weekend is where all of of the fun is going to happen. So this high pressure system is going to settle in, and we'll look at those temperatures really getting up into the mid 20s and even up to 27 degrees on Sunday up in the Mallee. So lovely weekend coming for the whole weekend, lovely weather coming for the whole weekend, and it should be a wonderful time.
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11: Next on Country Today, the might of a small community versus the state government. The Dookie Renewable Energy Zone has been removed from the energy map and the huge solar farms won't be going ahead.
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11: In a huge win for small rural communities, the Dookie Renewable Energy Zone in Victoria's Goulburn Valley won't go ahead. The Victorian government has officially removed the Dookie Zone from its renewable energy map. And it was after intense lobbying from the Protect Dookie and Goulburn Valley group. Spokesperson Jodie Fleming joins us. Jodie, did you know this was coming?
19: No, not at all. Interestingly, I was sitting in Parliament. I was there at the time it was meant to be debated, the petition, and I was getting phone calls from people I didn't know, and it happened to be from Jacqueline Sines's office, apparently giving me this good news. However, my phone was on silent. Interestingly, I'm not quite sure why they were ringing me and they didn't tell Wendy Lovell, but anyway, the news was good in the end.
11: It's happened relatively quickly, hasn't it?
19: Look, we've been fighting this for 12 months, so for all the farmers and everyone in Dookie and surrounds, it probably doesn't feel very quick. However, we did meet with Alistair Parker, the CEO of VicGrid, last couple of weeks ago. I think actually it was last week, and he did say, look, the minister is going to make a decision on it within the next couple of weeks. We didn't know she's going to wait for that to be the petition to be debated. However, she'd already obviously made that decision. So for us, it doesn't feel like it was quick, but yeah, the final decision sort of came probably a little bit quicker than we thought.
11: And the petition, you're only a very small community in Dookie, but you had lots of signatures.
19: That's true. So about 330 residents there are in Dookie. However, 11,760 people across Victoria did sign that petition. And I think it's interesting to point out that Dookie, it wasn't just Dookie that was removed, it was the whole central north zone. So it goes, you know, from Shepparton all the way back through to Glen Rowan. So the whole district got removed, which is really what we were fighting for all along.
11: Oh, okay. So I was just going to ask, what's if the same will happen to the Goorambat solar developments just down the road and into the Winton area? Are they off as well?
19: I believe so, yes. I haven't seen the map, but they said the entire central north zone's been removed.
11: That's incredible. And the argument really was not on prime agricultural land?
19: Yeah, that's basically the bottom line. You know, there's lots and lots of places along that transmission line you can put renewable energy, but not on the highest yielding, most productive agricultural land in our country.
11: Now, I suspect a lot of this would be to do with the fact that there's a state election in November, but you must be pretty confident that even if there is a change of government, they wouldn't renew putting it back in the zone.
19: Yeah, that's true. I think a lot of this decision and having it quickly was to do with the election, absolutely.
12: I think, you know, we're always going to sleep with one eye open on it, because it doesn't mean that they won't come back with a new transmission plan in 2 years' time and try it again. They'll have another fight if they do. However, I think that, the election is huge, and anyone else that comes in, so let's say Labor government, is not in power. You know, a lot of them have stood up and said that they wouldn't go ahead with it. So let's hope that they stick to that, because we'll be holding them to it.
11: Congratulations on a stunning victory.
12: Thank you so much.
11: Jodie Fleming, Dookie resident and spokesperson for the Protect Dookie and the Goulburn Valley Group. Next on Country Today, we'll hear from the man who's trying to explain to northwest communities the impact of critical mining projects and how they can be rehabilitated back into farming country.
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6: As critical mining projects continue to roll out across regional Victoria, the state government agency Resources Victoria created a new community engagement role in the Northwest 12 months ago. The principal community engagement advisor, Paul McDonald, has spent the past year talking with locals about the proposed projects and hearing their views. He spoke to Country Today's Sam College.
7: Over the past 12 months, I've had in excess of 500 conversations with people, whether it be individual farmers, farming groups, farming families, councils, industry. The questions range from, I know nothing about this industry, please explain how companies can get a tenement and explore, how are mines regulated, where are the checks and balances for safety, what rights do the landholders have, what do we do when it comes to rehabilitation of land after mineral sands mining. So one thing about mineral sands mining, it is a progressive rehabilitation. As the mine progresses, a hole in the ground, they can backfill it and restore the ground. And farming communities, particularly up in the northwest, are really keen to understand how that land is restored and how it can be cropped. And then I've had other questions around, how do the communities, how can they benefit from these mineral sands mining? So I've had lots and lots of questions ranging from I know nothing to I know a lot, and some very, very detailed questions about environmental effects statements and how they're produced. And I suppose over all of the conversations, it's been about sort of one third of people going, no thanks. One third of people going, need to know more, and about a third of people going, bring it on. I'm really interested in getting a job and diversifying our economic base out here in the northwest.
8: Well, what are some of the most common objections that you've been hearing so far?
7: I think not so much objections, but just an understanding, and an understanding of rehabilitation has been one of those questions that keeps reoccurring. So part of that feedback, all of that feedback has gone into the creation of this thing called the Mineral Sands Agricultural Land Restoration Working Group. So we've formed a group inside Resources Victoria that's an independent advisory body, and we've got the VFF on board, we've got industry on board, we've got a couple of key councils, a couple of catchment management authorities and Agriculture Victoria. So bringing together the expertise to understand how and what is best practice to restore these farms back to agricultural land and cropping where the landholder wants that to happen at the end.
8: Well, on that point, up in the northwest, there is a group called the Mine Free Mallee Farmers, and they've been very vocal in their opposition against a rare earths and mineral mine. How have you overcome their concerns, particularly on that agricultural land restoration part?
7: Those conversations are ongoing, so I know them quite well. Everybody in the northwest has been absolutely respectful and lovely, and just providing that factual information. There's other areas around Horsham, for example, that haven't got to that point yet. So there's information that hasn't been forthcoming in that space because the companies haven't been required to do it yet because they're not far enough along the mining licence process.
6: Resources Victoria engagement advisor Paul McDonald speaking with Sam College. That's Country Today for this Friday and for this week. Have a fabulous weekend. I'll talk to you Monday morning at 5:30.
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6: 7 degrees in Melbourne. Cloud clearing atop today. 16. It's 6 o'clock. Good morning. I'm David Armstrong. The countdown is on to the historic NFL blockbuster at the MCG. The 49ers and the Rams to do battle later this morning. Nine's Christine Ahern is at the G. She says there is security like we have never seen before.
7: There is a ring of steel right around the precinct. So the entire Yarra Park area has been locked off. A fence put around the entire perimeter. And this is the security checkpoints that fans will have to go through. Plenty of police officers. We've also seen hundreds of workers enter. When they go through this, there are no bags allowed unless it is in clear plastic. So really tight NFL, of course, style security. And you can understand why, because on the field today will be more than $600 million of player talent. And watching them will be a sellout. 100,000 we're expecting to pack into the MCG. So it could be a record crowd for an opener NFL regular season match.
6: Australians living with a type of motor neurone disease will soon have access to a new, cheaper treatment. Qalsody will be listed on the pharmaceutical benefits scheme from the 1st of October. The injection helps slow the progression of the disease. A shisha lounge in Taylor's Lakes has been set on fire this morning. Firefighters arrived to find the front of the Melton Highway business engulfed in flames at around 4:30. The fire is now under control, but the two-storey building is heavily smoke-logged. Firefighters are expected to remain at the scene for some time. Well, former Prime Minister John Howard has warned the war on terrorism will never end. He was on an official visit in Washington on this day 25 years ago when the September 11 terrorist attacks unfolded. More than 3,000 people were killed, including 10 Australians. A pledge from the US president to pay every American $5,000 could cost the country $1.3 trillion. Donald Trump made the promise at the Republican National Convention. He says the money would come only if the Republicans win the midterms.
8: Because of our tremendous strength and success economically, I will issue a dividend to every adult citizen in the United States of America for $5,000.
6: Well, Saturday, the 10th of October, is on track to be the single biggest day for weddings in 2026. 1,900 Australian couples are projected to marry on that one day. In finance, Wall Street's down 316. The dollar, 71.57 US.
5: Wangaratta Pump Shop, for the largest range of pumps in the northeast, including service and repairs, plus sales and service of lawnmowers, outdoor power equipment and water filtration systems.
6: Geelong goes in unchanged for tonight's semi-final clash against Fremantle. Kiara Parker reports.
9: The Cats have opted not to recall tall defender Sam De Koning to combat Frio's key forwards in Perth, sticking with the team that defeated Carlton in the elimination final. The Dockers have dropped winger Nathan O'Driscoll, replaced by experienced utility Corey Wagner, while Judd McVee comes in for injured defender Brandon Walker. The teams have split the two games they've played this season, with Geelong winning at home in round one and Frio winning their round 15 clash at Optus Stadium. Adelaide has axed Isaac Cumming for tomorrow night's semi against Brisbane at the Gabba. Zach Taylor returning from injury for the do-or-die final. The Lions have recalled Ty Gallop, with Noah Ainsworth out battling an ankle injury. Kiara Parker, Melbourne.
6: At the US Open, the women's semi-finals to be played this morning between the top four seeds in the draw. That is the latest news and sport.
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11: Good morning, it's Daniel Brewer with your local news and sport. Shadow Roads Minister Danny O'Brien says the upcoming election is the only reason the Victorian government is putting more money into Victoria's crumbling roads. The Auditor General has found almost half of the state's road network is in poor or very poor condition. It also found the government ignored advice from the Department of Transport and Planning that funding for road maintenance and improvements was insufficient.
12: The government's taking it seriously because there's an election coming up, and that is the only reason they're looking at roads. Remember, this is a government that wasted $15 billion on corruption on the big build, but cannot find the money over the last couple of years to actually maintain our roads.
11: GeekCon is back in Wangaratta and is celebrating comics, gaming and cosplay. Library Children and Youth Service Officer Tanya Hopper explains what is on at the convention.
13: It's at the Wangaratta Library on Saturday, September the 19th from 2 to 5.30 it'll be. GeekCon is Wangaratta's comic, gaming and pop culture convention. We've got events, lots of stalls, lots of activities and things, like a small town version of Comic-Con. We've got our cosplay competition.
11: A 27-year-old Wodonga man has been refused bail after police allegedly found a large quantity of drugs inside a car on Beechworth Road. Pat Gordon reports.
14: Police allege up to 65 grams of ice was discovered, along with marijuana, prescription tablets, scales and deal bags. Officers also claim messages on the man's phone discussed drug supply over a three-month period. His bail application was refused on Monday over concerns he could continue offending. The case returns to court in December. Pat Gordon, Ace Radio.
11: The Benalla CWA Night Roses will be hosting a soup night on Thursday, September 17th from 6 through until 8. Check out the Benalla CWA Night Roses social media page.
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11: Wangaratta wait for the winner of the Ovens and Murray preliminary final senior football tomorrow afternoon when Wangaratta Rovers take on Myrtleford at Albury Sports Ground, getting underway from 2. The last time these two sides met was in the first week of the finals, where Wangaratta Rovers defeated the Saints by 73 points. That's the latest in local news and sport.
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6: Your four-day forecast for the northeast and for the border. It's a beautiful, fine, sunny, warm day ahead of us today with light winds. Tomorrow, it starts out sunny in the morning. There is a slight chance of showers by the evening. It'll be windy as well with a top of 21. Sunday, it's a mostly sunny day with a chance of showers by the evening with a windy top of 23. Then Monday, it'll be mostly sunny for most of the day. Then we're expecting showers later in the day with a very warm top of 24 degrees. Today, Wangaratta, Albury, Wodonga, Rutherglen, Myrtleford, Benalla and Violetown are all heading for tops of 20 degrees. 19's the top today for Yarrawonga and Beechworth. And Brighton and Mount Beauty today are heading for tops of 21. Currently, 4 degrees.
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6: It's Star Brekkie with Hobbsy. 6:08. Beautiful weather over the weekend for grand finals in O&K and TDFL, and also our prelim as well for our O&M and the grand final in AWFA. We're going to check out all of those throughout the morning. It is September and therefore Step-tember, which we are doing here at Star. And yesterday there was a September-related incident I'll tell you about next on Star FM. I've got

0: Guy Sebastian's getting it done on 92.1 Star FM. It is Star Brekkie with Hobbsy. September, of course, is the start of spring. And every year here at Star FM and the wider Ace Radio Network, we do September. Good for mental health. It's all about getting active and physical and enjoying the weather. Now, there are challenges set down for September. It's basically who can do the most, who's getting more active than they were a week ago, all those sorts of things. Now, this year, I've been giving it a go. I'm not probably as active as I have been in the past. But there are a couple of people here who are taking it so super, super seriously and trying to outdo each other. And yesterday, I ran into one of them. He's a salesperson. I don't often catch up. They're only here every now and then. But I have been noticing on our Strava app that they have been doing over 5 kilometres every single day, which is a fantastic effort, I might add. That's a tough thing to do. But it's taken their toll on them. And the only reason it came up in conversation is because when they walked towards me, they walked very, very gingerly. And I said, "Oh, are you not well?" To which the response is, "I'm trying to outdo our tech. He does 5.5 Ks a day and I'm trying to punch out 6. So they're suffering from it. And what do you get at the end? You get a slap on the back and a big congratulations. And good on you. Good on you. I'll stick to my 1.5 Ks that I've been managed to punch out every day. Yeah, I'll slowly, slowly catch you, monkey. Soon, some Queen and a great fun hit, Wonder, from Lisa Loeb. It's 92.1 Star FM.
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0: Lisa Loeb, Nine Stories, Stay, I Missed You. A great fun hit wonder on 92.1 Star FM. Now, today, for the first time ever, a regular NFL game is going to be played here in Australia. It is happening in Melbourne, and there are so many people taking the day off today, including here. One of my direct boss actually has gone down to Melbourne. Went down yesterday and will be very much getting involved with it today. And speaking of getting involved, haven't the San Francisco 49ers just embraced the whole thing? Whereas the Rams have only just flown in yesterday and then they'll play this morning at 10:45. And it sounds like they're just going to fly out straight away. Now, there apparently is some reasoning behind that. And I sort of get it, to be honest. And that is about your circadian rhythm. They don't want them to get here and get into the Australian time zone only to then head back to the US and have to play next week and be completely and utterly worn out. So I get it. But they just haven't endeared themselves as much as the 49ers have to Aussies. So I think you will find there's a heck of a lot of people going for the 49ers today, me included, by the way. I'll be sitting here with the TV on watching all the action, as I'm sure there will be many people doing today. There's probably some NFL parties happening today. Yeah, if you're having one, good luck to you. Have a ripping day. Not much is going to get done. Not for the first few hours of the day, anyway. Soon, a news update, then Starship, Lady Gaga, and some Tracy Chapman. It's right here on 92.1 Star FM.
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4: 7 degrees in Melbourne. Cloud clearing atop today, 16. It's 6:30. Good morning. I'm David Armstrong. NFL fans are already starting to arrive at the MCG for the blockbuster between the 49ers and the Rams in just 4 hours' time. This Rams fan from California can't wait to be amongst 100,000 people watching history.
5: Oh, I'm so excited. It's my first international game, and Melbourne's been amazing. The people here are so great, so friendly. We've been having a great time all week.
4: And the Department of Transport's Andrew Crook says extra services have been put on to get fans to the game.
6: A lot of people will be travelling there early, so we've had trains running through the night, shuttle buses as well. And if you're heading there this morning, trains every few minutes to and from the CBD. Richmond and Jolimont stations are close by.
4: Prime Ministers paid tribute to the people who lost their lives in the 9/11 terror attack. Today marks the 25th anniversary of the tragedy. Nearly 3,000 people died, among them 10 Australians. Speaking in Parliament, Prime Minister Anthony Albanese has encouraged Australians to pause and remember.
7: We'll also think about those whose lives were changed forever. All who lived with loss, all who suffered with grief, trauma and sickness, and all who still endure the burden of memories that simply will not fade.
4: The number of first home owners who bought their property under the 5% deposit scheme and who now owe more on their mortgage than the house is actually worth, the number has jumped fivefold in just 1 month. PropTrack estimates 480 first home buyer households that accessed the deposit scheme between last October and June are now in negative equity. Police have uncovered a large-scale clandestine lab on the Mornington Peninsula. Detectives executed search warrants at properties in Balnarring, Rye, Maribyrnong and Preston. It's part of an ongoing investigation into the manufacture of illegal drugs. A commercial-sized clan lab was located at the Balnarring property, where police seized what is believed to be about 8 kilograms of meth. A 31-year-old Rye man, a 30-year-old Maribyrnong man and a 30-year-old Preston woman all arrested and charged. Former Australian of the Year Grace Tames apologised over comments she made about the October 7 terrorist attack. During an interview, Ms. Tame referred to the rape of Israeli women on October 7 as claims that had been debunked. Ms. Tame now says her comments were misinterpreted. There have been a number of devastating fires overseas, at least 25 people dead, 5 missing after a cargo ship caught fire in China. At least 24 school children have died after a fire swept through 2 schools and hundreds of homes in the eastern Congo. And 5 people are dead, more than 80 missing after a blaze on board a ferry in the Philippines. In finance, Wall Street's down 316, the dollar 71.57 US.
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4: Ollie Henry is full of belief that Geelong can win this year's premiership. Cats go into tonight's semi-final against Fremantle unchanged. The Dockers have dropped winger Nathan O'Driscoll. Henry, who hasn't played in a premiership, believes they're good enough.
8: Definitely firing the Bally to win this game. We would love nothing more than to, you know, have the next 2 weeks on the road and knock 2 really good teams off. That's ultimately our goal.
4: Adelaide's Isaac Cumming for tomorrow night's semi against Brisbane at the Gap.

0: Rabbitohs. The Lions have recalled Ty Gallup. Tonight, the NRL finals begin with the Rabbitohs taking on the Knights in an eliminator. That's the latest news and sport.
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4: Good morning, it's Daniel Brewer with your local news and sport. Crime Stoppers Victoria and Victoria Police have launched a new campaign aimed at tackling retail crime following continued increases in incidents and growing concerns for the safety of retail workers, particularly across northeastern border. Recent crime statistics show retail crime remains at record levels. Crime Stoppers Victoria CEO Stella Smith says if you see something, say something.
5: Crime Stoppers Victoria and Victoria Police are working together to disrupt retail crime and make retail spaces safer for workers, shoppers and businesses. If you know something about retail offending, share it with Crime Stoppers. Reporting is quick, simple and you can remain anonymous.
4: Victorian Fisheries Authority is inviting locals to a conference in Wangaratta next month. CEO Travis Dowling says it will be a great day for the community.
6: If you don't like sitting in rooms and listening to lectures, you'll love this because it's not about lectures. It's people showing photos of the cons they've caught, how they've caught them, where they've caught them. We've got TV presenter Al McGlashan, Wangaratta's very own Robbie Alexandra, and top fishers, Ruben Pfeiffer and Shay Bloom. Lots of question and answer opportunities. There's a free lunch. There's free giveaways. Come down, jump on the VFA website to book your ticket.
4: A South Albury man has admitted to a string of driving offences following a police pursuit in Corowa. The 30-year-old was spotted driving an unregistered car displaying fake Victorian number plates in Guy Street in January. Police say he accelerated away, driving across a nature strip and along a footpath at speeds of up to 80 kilometres an hour. Officers abandoned the pursuit due to safety concerns, with the car later found abandoned near Bridge Street. The man will be sentenced later this month.
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4: Registrations are officially open for the upcoming Twilight Tennis season at Wangaratta Lawn Tennis Club. Kicking off October 12th, the Fun Social Competition features B-grade mixed play on Monday nights and A-grades on Tuesday, both starting at 6. Matches require mixed teams of four with a maximum of two men per side, and organisers say single players are welcome. More information can be found on their Facebook page. That's the latest in local news and sport.
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7: Your four-day forecast for the northeast and for the border. It's a beautiful, fine, sunny, warm day ahead of us today with light winds. Tomorrow, it starts out sunny in the morning. There is a slight chance of showers by the evening, and it'll be windy as well with a top of 21. Sunday, it's a mostly sunny day with a chance of showers by the evening with a windy top of 23. Then Monday, it'll be mostly sunny for most of the day. Then we're expecting showers later in the day with a very warm top of 24 degrees. Today, Wangaratta, Albury, Wodonga, Rutherglen, Myrtle, Benalla and Violetown are all heading for tops of 20 degrees. 19's the top today for Yarrawonga and Beechworth. And Brighton and Mount Beauty today are heading for tops of 21. At the moment, it's 3 degrees.
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7: Star Brekkie with Hobbsy, 22 to 7. Now, I thought I'd done a nice thing for everybody in the community, and granted, the feedback's been pretty good. I did a bit of cleaning up at a roundabout, and then I got not so much taken to task, but got advised of something about the roundabout later yesterday morning. 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

0: Lady Gaga, Bad Romance at Star FM, coming up to 13 to 7. On Wednesday, I went and picked up a little bit of rubbish that had been annoying me for, well, a number of weeks, to be honest. It was the bit of rubbish that it's been lying on the little triangle piece near the Child Mining Centre in Phillipson Street at the Rowan Street roundabout. Anyway, I went along. It didn't go as well as I thought it would because the fluorescent tube that it ended up being had smashed and there's a bit of glass everywhere. Anyway, I've sorted that out, put it in the bin. I came to work and one of my fellow staff members said to me, "Oh, great job at the roundabout, but you need to go back." And I thought, "Oh, what, to clean up the glass?" "Oh, no, no, no. Apparently, there's a hubcap on the roundabout, not where I was cleaning up." Now, as I haven't seen it, I haven't cleaned it up. So I took that as you didn't do a good enough job. Am I getting a little bit of a snowflakey effort there, being a bit of a sook? Well, maybe. And I will add this, though. The person who told me about it lives within walking distance of the roundabout and they weren't going to clean it up themselves. I get it. It's a little bit dangerous. But you know what? If you sneak out at nighttime, it's not that busy. Just putting it out there. Anyway, you can see how the cleaning efforts went up on our Facebook page, by the way. Thank you for all those who gave me positive comments, by the way. Thank you. Speaking of cars, we've got a fast one next with Tracy Chapman on 92.1 Star FM.
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0: Tracy Chapman's Fast Car, 92.1 Star FM. Can't drive them fast at the moment. Not that you should. I'm not condoning speeding. Not at all. But you can't even drive them at the speed limit at the moment with the way the roads are. Oh, goodness me, yes. And there's plenty of promises about fixing them at the moment. I did hear a figure of $2 billion extra that needs to be spent on the roads. There's $1 billion commitment, but they've got to be three times as much. I probably tend to agree. Probably even more than that if you really get down to tin tacks. And anyway, see how that all turns out in November election. Hey, today I have got passes to go and see Sammy J at the Wangaratta Performing Arts Centre. Why not? I was going to give them away later. Why not do it now? We're all up nice and early. 57222999. If you'd like to go and see Sammy J at the Wang Performing Arts Centre and you haven't won anything in the last 30 days, give me a call and I'll give you those double passes to go and see him. He's going to be performing next Friday, so a week away at the Performing Arts Centre, and he'll be there at 7 o'clock. Good bit of musical comedy as part of it. You can find out more at wpacc.com.au. Yeah, call me now when we hit the ad break. 57222999. We're hitting an ad break because it's almost news time. A 27-year-old has been allegedly caught with drugs, and he is heading to court. Details are coming up with Daniel Brewer next here at 92.1 Star FM.
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10: 8 degrees in Melbourne. Early fog, then sunny at top today. 16 at 7 o'clock. Good morning. I'm David Armstrong. 18 months after it was announced that Melbourne would host a regular season NFL match, game day has arrived. Here's Shane McInnes.
11: It's one of the biggest sporting events ever to be held in Australia, and at 10:30 this morning, millions will watch on around the world as Melbourne hosts the Rams and the 49ers. For those attending the match, it'll be an experience like none they've ever seen at the MCG, from the pre-match right through to the Jonas Brothers at halftime. A security perimeter has been set up around Yarra Park, patrons needing to clear airport-like security to enter enter what is being referred to as the stadium campus before then entering the ground itself. The gates open at 7 a.m, allowing fans to experience a traditional NFL tailgate before kickoff. Shane McGuinness, Melbourne.
10: Major collision detectors appealing for dash cam vision following what they've described as a devastating rollover that killed two children at Parwin. Here's Madeleine Burke.
12: It's been 3 days since two cousins were killed in the horror crash. MCIU say their priority is piecing together what happened in the lead-up and caused the tragedy. Police say the four-wheel drive, driven by a mother who had just picked up children from school, inexplicably rolled. 7-year-old Sarah died at the scene. Her cousin, 11-year-old Osama, later died in hospital. 5 other children were injured. Investigators are appealing for any drivers that have dash cam vision and travelled along Narowee Road between 4 and 4:30pm on Tuesday to come forward, regardless of whether or not they witnessed the crash. Madeleine Burke, Melbourne.
10: Australia's marking 25 years on from the 9/11 attacks in the US. More than 3,000 people died in the 2001 tragedy, among them 10 Australians. A magistrate says Victoria has become the Wild West. Brett Sonnett made the comments from the bench as an 18-year-old woman sought bail while facing assault charges. He told the court Victoria's justice system needs to be completely and utterly revised, and because of the law, he had to release the woman because his hands were tied. Well, the only One Nation member in state parliament who is poised to be one of the most powerful politicians after the election has opened up about her past. Ricky Lee Tyrrell could become leader in the upper house with One Nation holding the balance of power. She's told Neil Mitchell's Mitchell Unlimited podcast she survived an abusive alcoholic father, and that has served her well in standing up to males in the chamber.
13: Well, it's definitely given me the thick skin I need to do this job.
14: Really?
13: Mm-hmm.
14: So why you said you're not intimidated by men?
13: No, not at all. I actually find it fun when they try to be brutish and that. I'm like, oh, buddy, I'm going to beat you at your own game.
10: In finance, Wall Street's down 316, the dollar 71.57 US.
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10: Geelong goes into tonight's semi-final against Fremantle unchanged. The Cats opting against recalling Sam DeConning. Stopping Luke Jackson's going to be crucial to the Cats' hopes, and first-year ruck Mitch Edwards says he just needs to play his game.
15: Yeah, obviously he's a great player and I love the way he's gone. He goes about his ruck craft and all that kind of stuff. And yeah, I guess I'll just try and match my game. Obviously I've taken lots of learnings from this year versus some good ruckmen, him being one of them throughout the way, and I guess I've just built on that throughout the year, and I just think if I get my game on point, I think it can stack up against his, hopefully. And
10: Adelaide's axe Isaac Cumming for tomorrow night's semi against Brisbane. The Lions have recalled Ty Gallup. And the Opals have bowed out of the Women's Basketball World Cup in the quarterfinals, going down to Spain 89-66. And that's the latest news and sport.
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18: Good morning, it's Daniel Brewer with your local news and sport. A 27-year-old Wodonga man is facing drug trafficking charges following his arrest on Beechworth Road over the weekend. Pat Gordon reports.
19: Police allege up to 65 grams of ice was found inside a car, along with marijuana, prescription medication, scales and deal bags. The court heard messages on his phone allegedly detailed drug supply activity over about 3 months. His bail application was refused on Monday, with the matter returning to court in December. Pat Gordon, Ace Radio.
18: The opposition says the upcoming election is behind the Victorian government's decision to increase funding for the state's deteriorating roads. The Auditor General has found almost half of the state's roads are in poor or very poor condition, despite warnings that existing funding was not enough to maintain the network. Shadow Roads Minister Danny O'Brien says it's too little too late.
20: The government's taking it seriously because there's an election coming up, and that is the only reason they're looking at roads. Remember, this is a government that wasted $15 billion on corruption. corruption on the big build, but cannot find the money over the last couple of years to actually maintain our roads.
18: The Premier has committed an extra $352 million to repair 500,000 potholes across the state this year. The opposition has pledged to spend $5 billion on road maintenance if it wins government. Wangaratta Library is hosting GeekCon this month, giving locals the chance to connect through pop culture. Children and Youth Service Officer for the Library, Tanya Hopper, spoke about the activities at the convention.
0: It's at the Wangaratta Library on Saturday, September the 19th. From 2 to 5.30 it'll be. GeekCon is Wangaratta's comic, gaming and pop culture convention. We've got events, lots of stalls, lots of activities and things, like a small town version of Comic-Con. We've got our cosplay competition where there's a junior, a teen and an adult segment.
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18: Hockey Albury Wodonga has opened team nominations for its Summer Twilight competition. Both Tuesday and Thursday competitions will be capped at 12 teams, with preference given to those who nominate first. The season will feature 12 rounds and begin later this month. That's the latest in local news and sport.
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22: Your four-day forecast for the northeast and for the border. It's a beautiful, fine, sunny, warm day ahead of us today with light winds. Tomorrow, it starts out sunny in the morning. There is a slight chance of showers by the evening. It'll be windy as well with the top of 21. Sunday, it's a mostly sunny day with a chance of showers by the evening with a windy top of 23. Then Monday, it'll be mostly sunny for most of the day, then we're expecting showers later in the day with a very warm top of 24 degrees. Today, Wangaratta, Albury Wodonga, Rutherglen, Myrtleford, Benalla and Violetown are all heading for tops of 20 degrees. 19's the top today for Yarrawonga and Beechworth. And Brighton and Mount Beauty today are heading for tops of 21. At the moment, it's 3 degrees.
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22: 8 past 7, Star Brekkie with Hobbsy. Well, we are on the eve of grand finals in footy and netball across the region. I'll give you a big sundry list of who's playing who next on Star FM. Well,

0: Backstreet Boys, Larger Than Life on Star FM. 7:15. Lots of nervous people getting ready for footy and netball grand finals tomorrow in the TDFL. It is a big match between Barnawatha and Kiwa Sandy Creek in the seniors and the Rezzies, I might add. And Kiwa Sandy Creek also playing in the A-grade netball against Chilton. And then there's the Gooner, the quiet achiever in the lower grades, playing in B-grade netball, C-grade netball, under-15s netball, under-13s netball, under-17s footy and under-14s footy as well. Oh, unbelievable. Well, we'll keep an eye on that one. In the O&K Grand Final tomorrow at the WJ Finlay Oval in Wangaratta, Bright are taking on Warrally in the seniors, and the reserves, it's North Wang against Warrally. Warrally also in the A-grade netball and the B-grade netball, taking on Bonnie Doon in both of those. Bonnie Doon playing in the B reserves against Bright, and then Bonnie Doon under-17s against Tara, and Benalla All Blacks taking on Bonnie Doon in the under-15s. That is, again, very strong showing by Bonnie Doon and Rorale. Unbelievable. And then on Sunday, it is the O&M prelim and the seniors, Rovers taking on Myrtleford. In the A-grade, it's Yarra versus Wodonga. Reserves, Rovers versus Lavington. B-grade netball, Lavington versus Wang. Thirds is Aubrey versus Raiders. C-grade, Rovers versus Lavi. In the under-15s, it's Lavington take on Myrtleford. And the under-15s, it's Raiders versus Wang. Oh, and then the AWFA, the round ball game. It is Myrtleford Savoy's up against Aubrey City at Barranduta Park. That's tomorrow night at 6:30. So much sport for you to get involved. And that doesn't then take into account you've got the American Open tennis finals over the weekend as well. You can sit on footy. So it's going to be flat out this weekend. Stuck in front of the telly or down the footy or the netball. It'd be great. Just get out and enjoy it. The weather's going to be fantastic too. We are minutes away from Snow Patrol. Not that there's any snow around anymore and everything's closed. And some Martha and the Muffins with a fun hit wonder here on Star FM.
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13: How do you feel about getting older?
14: 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And a lot of people say I don't act as I'm 74.
15: Yeah, I'm 83. I realise I'm old, but I don't feel it. 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

0: Martha and the Muffins, a fun hit wonder on 92.1 Star FM. It's 27 past 7. Here we are on September 11, 25 years ago today. It was an event that shocked the world with the planes flying into the Twin Towers in New York. Shocking scene. Still remember that morning, actually. Waking up, living in Myrtleford at the time, heard it on the radio, listening to the announcer on the station I was listening to, saying what had happened, turned the TV on, and then bam, there it is in front of you. And we just got completely and utterly shocked the day the world lost its innocence, frankly, and never been the same since. In all honesty, yeah. And again, with the time delay, obviously, with the US, the commemorations will continue into tomorrow as well. So, yeah, remembering everybody 25 years on. It's almost 7:30. A South Albury man has been taken off the road for good reason. You'll find out why next during the latest Starlight on News.
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0: With your local news and sport, locals are being invited to take part in a conference in Wangaratta next month. Victorian Fisheries Authority CEO Travis Dowling says it will be a great day for everyone.
1: If you don't like sitting in rooms and listening to lectures, you'll love this because it's not about lectures. It's people showing photos of the cod they've caught, how they've caught them, where they've caught them. We've got TV presenter Al McGlashan, Wangaratta's very own Robbie Alexandra, and top fishers Ruben Pfeiffer and Shay Bloom. Lots of question answer opportunities. There's a free lunch. There's free giveaways. Come down, jump on the VFA website to book your ticket.
0: A South Albury man has pleaded guilty to a string of driving offences following a police pursuit in Corowa. The 30-year-old was allegedly driving an unregistered car with fake Victorian number plates when he was spotted in Guy Street in January. Police say he fled, reaching speeds of up to 80 kilometres an hour while driving across a nature strip and along a footpath. The pursuit was abandoned over safety concerns. He will be sentenced later this month. A new campaign targeting retail crime has been launched by Crime Stoppers Victoria and Victoria Police. It comes amid continued increases in retail crime and growing concern for the safety and well-being of workers, particularly across northeastern border. Crime Stoppers Victoria CEO Stella Smith says it's about supporting local business.
2: The real cost of retail crime is about more than theft. It's about protecting frontline workers, supporting local businesses, and helping police identify repeat offenders who continue to cause harm across Victorian retail settings.
0: Runners and families are being encouraged to head to Willow Park in Wodonga on Sunday, October the 11th for the inaugural Active Foot Clinic Wodonga Running Festival. More information can be found on the festival website.
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0: Wangaratta Rovers will meet Myrtleford tomorrow afternoon for a spot in the Ovens and Murray Senior Football Grand Final. The preliminary final gets underway at Albury Sports Ground from 2, with the Rovers looking to repeat their first week of finals result after beating the Saints by 73 points. That's the latest in local news and sport.
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4: Tim McCurdy, Nationals member for the Ovens Valley, 37 Reed Street, Wangaratta.
5: Your four-day forecast for the northeast and for the border. It's a beautiful, fine, sunny, warm day ahead of us today with white winds. Tomorrow, it starts out sunny in the morning. There is a slight chance of showers by the evening. It'll be windy as well with the top of 21. Sunday, it's a mostly sunny day with a chance of showers by the evening with a windy top of 23. Then Monday, it'll be mostly sunny for most of the day. Then we're expecting showers later in the day with a very warm top of 24 degrees. Today, Wangaratta, Albury Wodonga, Rutherglen, Myrtleford, Benalla and Violetown are all heading for tops of 20 degrees. 19's the top today for Yarrawonga and Beechworth. And Brighton and Mount Beauty today are heading for tops of 21. Currently, 4 degrees.
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5: Star Brekkie with Hobbsy, 22-8. Yesterday on Are You OK Day, big announcement made from the team from Project 365. What are they up to? It's very exciting. We're going to chat to Pete Rourke from Project 365 next here on Star FM. Hello!

0: us, 92.1 Star FM, 7:45, almost smack bang on. Yesterday was Are You OK Day, and there was a big announcement from the team from Project 365. Now, last time we spoke to Rorke, he sort of indicated there was something going on, and now we can talk about it. Peter Rorke, good morning.
1: Good morning, Hobbsy. Good morning, everyone who's listening. How are we?
0: Mate, this is fantastic. Above the Noise, what a great initiative, and mate, what a location.
1: Yeah, it is. It's certainly left the field. We're very blessed that Key Capital, who, is in charge of the coastal car park there above, that overlooks Wangaratta, come to the party and let us, take over this unreal, this unreal view and this unreal spot to play music for a night.
0: Absolutely. It is a brilliant spot. For those who've never been to the top of the coast or and actually had a look around the place, it is magnificent, mate. It is a coup, and it's taken a while and, like you said, Key Capital, but also Tesla have come on board because they're actually going to have to close down the electric car charges.
1: No, we've had to do a fair bit of greasing up the Tesla. But everyone's been involved. The people who have been involved, they understand what it's about. And, it's about the messaging. And this is definitely not a fundraiser. This is just a community event to continue the conversation around positive mental health. Music is a journey for so many. And, it's going to be great to have, five bands there and we're getting toilets, put up there by cranes and food trucks and, bars, and it's just going to be a really different vibe to what our last shows have been. 500 people max, $15 a ticket. It's just that real affordable kind of one that you can attend and have a really good night and look at things from a different angle, from a car park, and that's how we should look at mental health. We should look at mental health in different ways and forget the stigma that surrounds it.
0: Absolutely, mate. $15 a ticket and 500 tickets limited. Man, these are going to sell out. So how do we get our hands on these tickets, Brogy?
1: Normally when you ask me this question, I'm not really organised, but, I've done me a little bit of homework, so it pays to read the paper. So, you can go and grab your tickets at events@humanitix.com/above the noise. And, we really hope we can get 500 people there because, this is a one-off kind of event that's never been seen before. I in regional areas, I'm not sure about the in CBD, in Melbourne and all that. But, it's different for us. It's different for everyone here. So let's get on board.
0: Absolutely. Grab your tickets. They will sell out fast, Rorke. Great to chat to you, my friend.
1: You too, Hobbsy. Great to see you, mate, and all the best. Have a good weekend, everyone.
0: You too, my friends. That's Peter Rorke from Project 365, Above the Noise. You can read all about it in today's WAN Chronicle. It's the front page. Grab those tickets, $15 each, limited to 500. It's 92.1, Star FM.
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0: Dead or Alive, spinning around like a record or a CD, both of which kids don't know these days. 92.1 Star FM, it is Star Bricky with Hobbsy, Spotify and all that. Coming up to 8 o'clock, which means it is our final time this week to play our Hume Bank Vault. Have your four-digit code ready. 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We will play straight after a news update next on Star FM.
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7: 9 degrees in Melbourne, cloud clearing atop today. 16 at 8 o'clock. Good morning. I'm David Armstrong. Thousands of fans are streaming into the MCG for this morning's first ever NFL regular season match in Australia. Shane McInnes is there.
8: The gates are open and the tailgate parties have begun here inside Yarra Park, and for many, it's proving never too early to have a pre-game beer. The NFL shop is the place to be to start the day. Jerseys and hats among the must-have items. There's little doubt that despite this being a designated Rams home game, it's the 49ers with the bulk of the support. The 49ers' decision to arrive in Melbourne a week ago, paying off in spades from a marketing point of view. At the MCG, I'm Shane McInnes.
7: Major collision detectives are again appealing for dash cam vision following what they've described as a devastating rollover this week that killed two children at Parwon. Cousins Sarah and Osama were travelling home from school when the four-wheel drive they were in rolled down an embankment near the intersection of Nerowee and Parwon-Exford Road. Detective Sergeant Tony Gentile says his team is piecing together what happened in the lead-up and caused the tragedy.
9: We're asking for footage, regardless of whether they witnessed the collision or not, between 4 and 4.30. Establishing the circumstances that led to the deaths of these two children remains paramount to myself and MCIU, and most importantly, the families.
7: Federal police are investigating death threats made against Pauline Hanson online. Tapped Media understands one post features a man calling for the One Nation leader's assassination, while another man has declared he would shoot and kill her. The AFP says it has received a report in relation to the matter. Meantime, it's been revealed federal police refused a formal request to investigate cross-border CFMEU corruption. It forced officers from Victoria and Queensland to launch their own joint probe, and that led to dramatic raids this week. The Age is reporting a top federal regulator has taken the rare step of confronting AFP Command about its failure to progress financial crimes in the building industry. In a confidential letter, Fair Work Commission General Manager Murray Furlong has warned it will encourage corrupt figures to act with impunity. A St Kilda barber has chased down a man who tried to break into his shop last night. The owner and the passerby held the man down, but say attending police did not take him into custody. It's believed the same offender broke into the barbershop and a neighbouring business 2 weeks ago. Well, Saturday, the 10th of October, is on track to be the single biggest day for weddings in Australia this year. An estimated 1,900 couples are set to tie the knot on the day. In finance, Wall Street's down 316, our dollar 71.57 US.
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7: Geelong goes in unchanged for tonight's semi-final clash against Fremantle. Here's Kiara Parker.
11: The Cats have opted not to recall tall defender Sam De Koning to combat Frio's key forwards in Perth, sticking with the team that defeated Carlton in the elimination final. The Dockers have dropped winger Nathan O'Driscoll, replaced by experienced utility Corey Wagner, while Judd McVee comes in for injured defender Brandon Walker. The teams have split the two games they've played this season, with Geelong winning at home in round one and Frio winning their round 15 clash at Optus Stadium. Adelaide has axed Isaac Cumming for tomorrow night's semi against Brisbane at the Gabba. Zach Taylor returning from injury for the do or die final. The Lions have recalled Ty Gallop, with Noah Ainsworth out battling an ankle injury. Kiara Parker, Melbourne.
7: And that's the latest news and sport.
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14: Good morning, it's Daniel Brewer with your local news and sport. Pub culture fans in the northeast are invited to head along to this year's Geek Kong at Wangaratta Library. Children and Youth Service Officer Tanya Hopper spoke about what the event offers.
15: It's at the Wangaratta Library on Saturday, September the 19th. From 2 to 5.30 it'll be. GeekCon is Wangaratta's comic, gaming and pop culture convention. We've got events, lots of stalls, lots of activities and things, like a small town version of Comic-Con. We've got our cosplay competition where there's a junior, a teen and an adult segment.
14: A 27-year-old Wodonga man has been charged with drug trafficking following his arrest on Beechworth Road on the weekend. Pat Gordon reports.
16: Police allege up to 65 grams of ice was found inside a car, along with marijuana, prescription medication, scales and deal bags. The court heard messages on his phone allegedly detailed drug supply activity over about 3 months. His bail application was refused on Monday, with the matter returning to court in December. Pat Gordon, Ace Radio.
14: Shadow Roads Minister Danny O'Brien is accusing the Victorian government of only increasing road funding because of the upcoming election. An Auditor General's report has found almost half of Victoria's road network is in poor or very poor condition. The report also found the government failed to act on advice that funding for maintaining and improving the state's roads was inadequate.
17: The government's taking it seriously because there's an election coming up, and that is the only reason they're looking at roads. Remember, this is a government that wasted $15 billion on corruption on the big build, but cannot find the money over the last couple of years to actually maintain our roads.
14: An additional $352 million has been committed by the Premier to fix 500,000 potholes this year. The opposition says it would invest $5 billion in road maintenance if elected.
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14: Registrations are now open for the upcoming Twilight Tennis season at Wangaratta Lawn Tennis Club. The social competition gets underway October 12 with B-grade mixed play on Monday nights and A-grade on Tuesdays. Teams of four are required. More information is available on the club's Facebook page. 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
0: Your four-day forecast for the northeast and for the border. It's a beautiful, fine, sunny, warm day ahead of us today with light winds. Tomorrow, it starts out sunny in the morning. There is a slight chance of showers by the evening. It'll be windy as well with a top of 21. Sunday, it's a mostly sunny day with a chance of showers by the evening with a windy top of 23. Then Monday, it'll be mostly sunny for most of the day. Then we're expecting showers later in the day with a very warm top of 24 degrees. Today, Wangaratta, Albury-Wodonga, Rutherglen, Myrtle, Benalla and Violetown are all heading for tops of 20 degrees. 19's the top today for Yarrawonga and Beechworth. And Brighton and Mount Beauty today are heading for tops of 21. Currently 6 degrees.
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0: Hey Rob, are you going to be watching the NFL today?
20: Yeah, I'm not that keen on it, but I'm
0: going to
20: watch it because I've never seen it before.
0: I think I might do the same, mate. 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
20: I'd like 8039.
21: Security breach. 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Security breach.
0: All right, now let's check the, how many numbers you got correct, Rob. No.
20: Yeah.
0: Already four numbers correct.
20: Yeah, I've been working it out.
0: Oh, my goodness, Rob, you are a superstar. Man, you should be in Mensa or something. That's awesome. tell you what, Rob, we're going to send you off to the Wangaratta Cinema Centre. You can check out the latest movies at wangcinema.com.au. Well, you've helped out everybody, my friend. Well done.
20: Okay.
0: No worries at all. Wow. There you go. We've got the four numbers identified. Monday, we're playing again. Maybe we'll get him in the right order. Who knows? 57222999. Make sure you check out Rob's guess. You missed writing it down then. You can do that and all the other guesses at star921.com.au.

0: Olivia Dean, Nice to Each Other on Star FM. Oh, how good is Rob identifying four numbers in our vault code and they're all right, just in the wrong order. Oh, wow. Wow. I'm amazed how good you are at getting these four numbers. So is the boss, I might add. Yeah, it makes him nervous. I just love giving the cash away. Monday, we will be playing again, thanks to Hume Bank. So be sure to check out star921.com.au. Soon, the Mamas and the Papas and Kenny Loggins. And before 9 o'clock, I have got another giveaway for you here on Star.
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0: Oh, Kenny Loggins, Danger Zone, Star FM 826. If you're travelling to Melbourne over the weekend, no trains are running at all today, all the way through till Tuesday, I might add. So it's going to be a bus. And I don't mind the bus, particularly if you get the express one. The one that stops all stations, that's a drag. Wow, that takes forever, like 5 hours was my experience. And last time that happened, when one of the trains got cancelled in Melbourne, I had to tell the bus driver where to go. And in a nice way, as in, you need to pull in here, mate. And we nearly missed the Avenel turnoff. one of those things. He'd never done the route before, so that's quite funny. Anyway, just add a bit of time onto your trip. Get there early, get the express bus. That's my advice. Coming up to 8:30, a news update. And before 9, I've got a giveaway to the Wayne Performing Arts Centre for you.
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0: NFL blockbuster at the MCG, the San Francisco 49ers taking on the LA Rams. More than 20 million Americans are expected to tune in for the historic clash. And 49ers CEO Al Guido says the atmosphere will be electric.
1: It's an unbelievable moment. I cannot wait to see 100 plus thousand people in there. I promise you, we're going to really have most of the fan base on the red in there today. It's great. It's a great rivalry. The NFL's done a great job. The people of Melbourne have just been absolutely fantastic. We're ready to get this game kicked off.
0: One Nation wants activist teachers kicked out of schools. Ricky Lee Tyrrell is currently the only One Nation member in state parliament, but is poised to become leader in the upper house with the party set to hold the balance of power. She's told Neil Mitchell's Mitchell Unlimited podcast she had to pull her daughter out of school and homeschool her, and teachers have a lot to answer for.
2: Teachers, they're a government employee. They should remain apolitical like every other government job. I don't know why they are recruiting children, having them out in protests, and then not being sacked for it.
3: So you think some teachers should be sacked if they bring politics into the classroom?
2: Yes.
0: The Defence Minister says the 9/11 terrorist attack shaped the world as we know it. As the world marks 25 years since their tragedy, more than 3,000 people were killed. Richard Marles says it was an incident which dramatically altered the lives of so many.
4: It is a day which has completely shaped the world in which we all live now. And my thoughts on this anniversary are very much with those who paid the ultimate sacrifice, both on the day but in the wars since, and those whose lives have been very significantly impacted.
0: Former Australian of the Year Grace Tame has apologised over comments she made about the October 7 terrorist attack. During an interview, Ms. Tame referred to the rape of Israeli women on October 7 as claims that had been debunked. Ms. Tame now says her comments were misinterpreted. In finance, the dollar is trading lower at 71.57 US.
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0: Geelong goes in unchanged for tonight's semi-final clash against Fremantle in Perth, opting not to recall tall defender Sam De Koning to combat Frio's key forwards. Adelaide has axed Isaac Cumming for tomorrow night's semi against Brisbane. Champions League soccer, Manchester United thrashed Sabah 4-0, Bayern Munich cruising to a 5-0 win over Bodo Glimt, and the women's semi-finals at the US Open to be played this morning between the top four seeds in the draw. And that's the latest news and sport.
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10: Good morning. It's Daniel Brewer with your local news and sport. A South Albury man has pleaded guilty to several driving offences after allegedly fleeing police in Corowa earlier this year. The 30-year-old was spotted driving an unregistered car displaying fake Victorian number plates in Guy Street in January. Police say he accelerated away, driving across a nature strip and along a footpath at speeds of up to 80 kilometres an hour. Officers abandoned the pursuit due to safety concerns, with the car later found abandoned near Bridge Street. The man will be sentenced later this month. Victoria Police and Crime Stoppers Victoria have joined forces to tackle retail crime, with a new campaign launched following ongoing increases in incidents. Retail crime remains at record levels, with growing concerns about the safety and well-being of workers across northeastern border. Crime Stoppers Victoria CEO Stella Smith is encouraging anyone to report suspicious activity to Crime Stoppers.
11: Crime Stoppers Victoria and Victoria Police are working together to disrupt retail crime and make retail spaces safer for workers, shoppers and businesses. If you know something about retail offending, share it with Crime Stoppers. Reporting is quick, simple and you can remain anonymous.
10: A conference will be held in Wangaratta next month with locals encouraged to get involved. Victorian Fisheries Authority CEO Travis Dowling says the event will be a great day for the community.
12: If you don't like sitting in rooms and listening to lectures, you'll love this because it's not about lectures. It's people showing photos of the cods they've caught, how they've caught them, where they've caught them. We've got TV presenter Al McGlashan, Wangaratta's very own

0: Bobby Alexandra and top fishers, Ruben Pfeiffer and Shay Bloom. Lots of question answer opportunities. There's a free lunch. There's free giveaways. 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
2: Hockey Albury Wodonga are taking team nominations for its Summer Twilight competition, which gets underway later this month. 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
4: Your four-day forecast for the northeast and for the border. It's a beautiful, fine, sunny, warm day ahead of us today with light winds. Tomorrow, it starts out sunny in the morning. There is a slight chance of showers by the evening. It'll be windy as well with the top of 21. Sunday, it's a mostly sunny day with a chance of showers by the evening with a windy top of 23. Then Monday, it'll be mostly sunny for most of the day. Then we're expecting showers later in the day with a very warm top of 24 degrees. Today, Wangaratta, Albury Wodonga, Rutherglen, Myrtleford, Benalla and Violetown are all heading for tops of 20 degrees. 19's the top today for Yarrawonga and Beechworth. And Brighton and Mount Beauty today are heading for tops of 21. Right now, it's 8 degrees.
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4: 23 to 9, Star Brekkie with Hobbsy. I'm in a giving mood this morning. Absolutely. Next, a giveaway. Be near the phone. It's Destiny's Child now on Star.

0: Dave Dobbin, Slice of Heaven on Star FM. A fun hit wonder. A good friend of mine's just gone, no, I don't like that song. Every time we play it, I get a text. What are you doing, Hobbs? It is 8:45. I'll tell you what I'm up to. And I am giving tickets away right now to see Sammy J at the Wangaratta Performing Arts Centre. A great comedian. He's been on radio. And he's had some pretty interesting life experience where he swapped a comic with his school gardener that ended up in a police raid. He's also had federal police in his attic. And there's a story about the birth of his daughter as well. All put into music. It's music, it's theatre, it's fun, and it's coming up next Friday at the Wangaratta Performing Arts Centre. If you would like to see Sammy J and make a night of it, I've got a couple of double passes to give away this morning. 57222999. Call me now and you can have them and get along there and make a night of it. Go there and go to Indomezzo and have a feed before you get in there. It'd be great. So 57222999. Thanks to the Wangaratta Performing Arts Centre. You can see Sammy J live for free if you call me now. Great music coming up, Bon Jovi and an icon of the 80s here on Star FM.
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0: Cyndi Lauper, girls just want to have fun on Star FM. Here's a great night to have some fun. You don't often get the opportunity to put the glad rags on and get out there. The New Beginnings Gala Ball is bringing together fabulous food, fantastic company and live music from me and the girl. Do a great job, I might add. They're raising funds to help create a new donation hub for local families rebuilding their lives after family violence. It's being put on by the Centre Against Violence, a great organisation. You're invited to dress up, dance the night away, enjoy a fabulous evening and make a real difference in the community. Now, it's a little while away yet, Friday the 20th of November, but the tickets are going to go fast. It's on at the Wang Performing Arts and Convention Centre. So jump online at Humanitix. You can search for New Beginnings Gala Ball and all the details are there. 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Gary Nash & Co. 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It's a great initiative. Like I said, it's not often you get to get your glad rags on and go out and have a good time. So jump online and grab those ticks today. It's almost nine. We're about to get into the workday. We've got the Cause, Queen, the Pointer Sisters and a fun hit wonder from Visage. Ooh. Awesome. I love this one. It's coming up after nine on Star.
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9: 12 degrees in Melbourne. A sunny afternoon ahead, a top of 16 degrees. It's 9 o'clock. Good morning. I'm David Armstrong. The wait is finally over for the NFL's debut in Australia. Next hour, the LA Rams take on the San Francisco 49ers at the MCG in front of 100,000 people. Viral US sports reporter Grant Cohn has made the trip to Melbourne.
10: I didn't understand what a big sports city Melbourne is in particular. Like, being here, it feels like every single sporting event is a huge deal. I was here for the Geelong Cats game a week ago. This feels like an even bigger deal. I don't even know how familiar Australians really are with the NFL, but they're eager and they're embracing it, and this is a great atmosphere.
9: An investigation's underway following the death of a cancer patient, while another is terminal, after Mildura Base Hospital failed to triage 150 critical paper referrals that have been left sitting in cardboard boxes for up to 16 months. Safer Care Victoria officers now attempting to get to the bottom of what's happened. The Shadow Health Minister Georgie Crozier says the ramifications are huge.
11: Somebody has died. These 150 referrals that were left in a box, when these patients that were not triaged, they were not seen by a doctor, their diagnosis was delayed, has led to somebody dying and possibly other very severe illnesses. We don't know. And that is the tragedy here.
9: A magistrate says Victoria has become the Wild West. Brett Sonnett made the comments as an 18-year-old woman sought bail while facing assault charges. He told the court Victoria's justice system needs to be completely and utterly revised. Because of the law, he had to release the woman because his hands were tied. The Premier says he stands by his government's proposed work-from-home laws, despite being hit with an upper house defeat. Parliament has deferred debate on working-from-home legislation until after the election, a move which has been welcomed by business groups. But Ben Carroll says it was a great package.
12: This had the settings right, working from home. He had the settings right, good for families, and it was good for businesses to attract talent and help more people work in the workforce and help grow their business and grow the Victorian economy.
9: A shisha bar in Taylor's Lakes has been targeted by arsonists early this morning. No one was inside the bar at the time. An SUV was spotted fleeing the scene on Melton Highway. Earlier in the night, fire tore through a restaurant on Elgar Road in Derrimut. The cause of that fire is not yet known. Well, the world of Bluey is set to come alive in a new video game. Bluey's Happy Snaps allows players to explore locations around Brisbane while tackling a range of adventures. The video game to be launched on PC and consoles. It will launch globally on October 15. In finance, our dollar's lower, $71.57 US.
13: Remember the mystery of the flavoured milk that vanished? Well, the wait is over. Kiwa Country is back on shelves. Taste the legend today.
9: Ollie Henry is full of belief that Geelong can win this year's premiership. The Cats go into tonight's semi-final against Fremantle unchanged. Henry, who hasn't played in a premiership, believes they're good enough.
14: Definitely firing the Bally's to win this game. We would love nothing more than to, you know, have the next 2 weeks on the road and knock two really good teams off. That's ultimately our goal.
9: The Dockers have dropped winger Nathan O'Driscoll for the do-or-die clash in Perth. Adelaide, it's axe Isaac Cumming for tomorrow night's semi against Brisbane. The Lions have recalled Ty Gallup. In basketball, the Opals have lost their Women's World Cup quarterfinal clash against Spain, 89-66. Wins for Man United and Bayern Munich in the Champions League. And that's the latest news and sport.
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18: I'm Daniel Brewer with your local news and sport. Victorian Fisheries Authority are inviting locals to a conference next month to be held in Wangaratta. CEO Travis Dowling says it will be a great day for everyone.
19: If you don't like sitting in rooms and listening to lectures, you'll love this because it's not about lectures. 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We've got TV presenter Al McGlashan, Wangaratta's very own Robbie Alexandra. 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
18: A 27-year-old Wodonga man has been refused bail after police allegedly found a large quantity of drugs inside a car on Beechworth Road. In sport hockey, Albury Wodonga is taking team nominations for its summer twilight competition. To register, head to their Facebook page. That's the latest in local news and sport.
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24: Your four-day forecast for the northeast and for the border. It's a beautiful, fine, sunny, warm day ahead of us today with light winds. Tomorrow, it starts out sunny in the morning. There is a slight chance of showers by the evening. It'll be windy as well with the top of 21. Sunday, it's a mostly sunny day with a chance of showers by the evening with a windy top of 23. Then Monday, it'll be mostly sunny for most of the day. Then we're expecting showers later in the day with a very warm top of 24 degrees. Today, Wangaratta, Albury, Wodonga, Rutherglen, Myrtleford, Benalla and Violetown are all heading for tops of 20 degrees. 19's the top today for Yarrawonga and Beechworth. And Brighton and Mount Beauty today are heading for tops of 21. Currently 10 degrees.

The Cause Runaway on Star FM. Hello to those who may have taken the morning off to watch the NFL or maybe the entire day. My bots included, by the way. All very hardworking people, I'm sure, who deserve a day off. My boss particularly. You can pay me later. Here's the Pointer Sisters now. It's Jump on 92.1 Star FM.

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Visage Fade to Grey on Star FM, which is about how the boss's face looked this morning when Rob guessed all four numbers of our vault code. And now we've just got to get him in order. So jump onto star921.com.au, take a look at those four numbers. Then Monday, just before the 8 o'clock news, straight on the phone, 57222999. It could be worth $500 to you. Here's Savage Garden now. Star

0: G Flip, Bet on Fire, 92.1 Star FM with Better Music Variety. You are with Hobbsy. Earlier today, I spoke with Peter Rourke from Project 365 about their amazing event planned for November 28. It's called Above the Noise. It is being held on top of the Coastal. Yep, right in the toppest ever level of the Coastal car park. That is amazing. They're going to shut it all down. They're going to switch off the Tesla chargers, and it's taken a bit to get that through. And they're just going to have a whole heap of fun. It's limited to 500 tickets for these two, by the way. So you need to get online to Humanitix and grab your tickets now. $15 each, super cheap. They're going to go very, very fast. So get online and do it now. It's 92.1 Star FM soon. Some Janet Jackson, Luther Vandross, and you too.
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0: the script, break even on Star FM. That's me out of here. I'm going to head off and watch a little bit of telly this morning with the NFL. I still don't quite get the game, but maybe I'll work it out once they've got it started. Have a cracking rest of your day. Karen Prater's in for you in minutes, loaded with great music. Goo Goo Dolls 38 Special and Whitney Houston. And a big shout out to all those who'll be playing in grand finals this weekend in the O&K, TDFL and the AWFA. And also to those who are playing in the O&M prelims, my heart's with Myrtleford. Go. It's going to be brilliant. Enjoy it this weekend. I will catch you tomorrow from 6.
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10: 14 degrees in Melbourne, cloud clearing atop today, 16, 10 o'clock. Good morning. I'm David Armstrong. A baby's been dumped on the side of a country road after a carjacking near Swan Hill. As Madeleine Burke reports, the carjacker was on bail at the time.
11: The seven-month-old baby was left on the side of the Murray Valley Highway after a Holden Commodore was stolen from Beverford, northwest of Swan Hill, on Wednesday morning. It's believed the mother was flagged down by a man on the highway, and when she pulled over to assist and got out of her car, he jumped into the driver's seat. The mother desperately tried to intervene. There was a struggle, but the man drove off with her son still in the vehicle. A passerby spotted the baby boy further down the road, unharmed. Their car later found abandoned in bushland. A 51-year-old Swan Hill man has since been hit with 10 charges, including child stealing and bail offences. He's been remanded in custody and will appear in court in December. Madeline Burke, Melbourne.
10: The MCG has been turned into a sea of red and blue with the 49ers and the Rams NFL clash kicking off in just 30 minutes. Shane McGuinness is there.
12: More than 100,000 fans inside the